Chris Nelson in on this Thursday night. Because, man, it sure feels like a Friday night. Even our boss sent us an email earlier today talking like it was Friday. But, yeah, it is a Thursday night. A lot of people have tomorrow off. But Jade standing here, we still have to work tomorrow. Yeah, no rest for the DJs. Not around here. But tell you what, for tonight, I got the tunes and, yes, tickets to give away for you to go to Rockin' the Island. Happening June 26th and 27th, Treasure Island Amphitheater. 2 days, 9 bands, and a ton of great rock. You could be there. I got these tickets. They could be yours with a keyword here tonight before 8.

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6: 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And tonight, no problems. Clear skies, overnight low 52. Now tomorrow, we may get a little sun in the morning, but clouds will come in here by the afternoon, and a pretty good bet for showers and some thunderstorms as well, with a high of 74. Those storms will last into Friday night, but Saturday and Sunday both look phenomenal. Sunshine with highs right around 75. Right now, we're at 70. Minneapolis, St. Paul.
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Nelson, and tomorrow night at this time, KQ's karaoke crews, man, they'll already be floating down the St. Croix. And the weather calling for rain. Go figure. You got to wonder if they'll be singing this one on the boat.

Chris Nelson now. Where did I put those tickets? Let me see. Oh, yeah, here they are. Got a pair of tickets for you to get into Rockin' the Island. It's happening June 26th and 27th at Treasure Island Amphitheater. Performing live, they got Stone Temple Pilots, Theory of a Dead Man, Skillet will be there along with Hinder, Buck Cherry, Hoobastank. I mean, the list, it really does go on and on. 2 days of rock, 9 bands, and you can be there for free. That keyword to get you in comes up here in about 15 minutes.

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1: A better life with Dr. Sanjay Gupta.
2: More and more people are using magnesium supplements to help them sleep. But are they safe? And do they really work? Well, first, let's talk about actual magnesium. That's an essential mineral that is needed for more than 300 different processes in the body, according to one dietitian. And most people get enough of it simply from the foods they eat. Now, if you're not getting enough, there are a few different types of supplements you can try. But as always, you should talk to your doctor before starting any new medication or supplement, whether it's prescription or over-the-counter. Now, when it comes to the science, we looked into this, and I gotta say, there's not a lot of strong evidence that magnesium supplements will actually help you sleep. They might help you manage pain, they might help you lower your stress levels, or work to get your muscles to relax. And maybe it's those things then that help you get some better sleep. I'm Dr. Sanjay Gupta, helping you live a better life.
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Chris Nelson. Now, I didn't want to lose these tickets again, so here you go. Got a pair of tickets for you to head out to Rockin' the Island. It is happening Friday, June 26th, and Saturday, June 27th, Treasure Island Amphitheater. 9 bands, 2 days, and you can get in for free. All you need to do right now is text the keyword dance. Yeah, D-A-N-C-E. 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All right, good luck.

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listen, I always double check the Luther Westside Volkswagen talk and text line, you know, just to make sure everybody got the keyword. And tonight, now we're looking better. Looks like four, maybe five people want me to repeat the keyword. Tell you what, if you want to get into Rockin' the Island, coming up here at the end of this month, June 26th and 27th at Treasure Island's Amphitheater, all you need to do right now is text the word dance. Yeah, D-A-N-C-E. Text the word dance right now to 651-9.

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10: Slowly but surely, AI is seeping its way into every corner of our lives. One area perhaps I didn't expect is diet advice. A new study out of Turkey found that chatbots are recommending to teen boys and girls that they restrict their daily calories to dangerously low levels and eat a balance of nutrients that are kind of out of whack. Remember, teenagers are growing, one pediatrician told us. If they aren't getting enough nutrition, it can really stunt their growth on a number of levels. And in extreme cases, it can lead to significant health consequences. Large language models, LLMs, they are designed to agree with you. So if you're looking to lose weight, they're going to push you pretty hard in that direction. They also sometimes don't know how to tell the difference between good information and bad information. And you know who does? Your doctor. I'm Dr. Sanjay Gupta, helping you live a better life.
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0: We've made some changes here at 92 KQRS, and I'm one of them. Hey, it's Paul Fletcher, and I care about Minnesota, and I care about music. With me, you'll get both of plenty of them on 92 KQRS. We've made some changes here at 92 KQRS, and I'm one of them. Hey, it's Paul Fletcher, and I care about Minnesota, and I care about music. With me, you'll get both of plenty of them on 92 KQRS. Hey, it's Paul Fletcher. 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
3: 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And if you have any outdoor plans this evening, oh man, you're in good shape. Clear skies, a low of 52. Tomorrow may see a little sun early in the day, but clouds filtering in. A pretty good bet for showers and storms here by tomorrow evening. High of 75, and this weekend, it looks phenomenal. Sunshine on Saturday, 75. Same thing as we head into Father's Day. Right now, we are at 68. Minneapolis, St. Paul.
2: 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She will.

coming up tonight at 10, we got KQ's 5 at 10, where tonight we are rolling out five songs that were on the charts on this day, June 18th, going back to the start of the millennium. Oh yeah, the year 2000. Five songs ready to go tonight at 10.

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But if you think it is, well, you're welcome. 92 KQRS is for Minnesota.

hard to believe that Jim Kerr of Simple Minds almost passed this song up because, well, the band had this rule. If we didn't write it, we're not going to do it, which, okay, that makes sense. But it was their manager who stepped in and said, I don't know, guys, I think you should do it because it's coming from a brand new movie called The Breakfast Club. Looks like a good movie. I think you should do this song. Well, give that manager a raise. Yeah, this song became the biggest one for Simple Minds. Don't you forget about me at 92 KQRS. Hey.

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11: A better life with Dr. Sanjay Gupta.
12: Slowly but surely, AI is seeping its way into every corner of our lives. One area perhaps I didn't expect is diet advice. A new study out of Turkey found that chatbots are recommending to teen boys and girls that they restrict their daily calories to dangerously low levels and eat a balance of nutrients that are kind of out of whack. Remember, teenagers are growing, one pediatrician told us. If they aren't getting enough nutrition, it can really stunt their growth on a number of levels. And in extreme cases, it can lead to significant health consequences. Large language models, LLMs, they are designed to agree with you. So if you're looking to lose weight, they're going to push you pretty hard in that direction. They also sometimes don't know how to tell the difference between good information and bad information. And you know who does? Your doctor. I'm Dr. Sanjay Gupta, helping you live a better life.
13: 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He's got socks. Give him a gift that really rocks. Treat your dad to a $5,000 basement barbecue or backyard upgrade. Pop gets to pick. 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
0: 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And in the middle of the men's room, they had a fountain to wash your hands. And the way it was set up, it was you would step up to a circular fountain, and there was a ring on the floor. 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
14: We had one at my elementary school.
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0: 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I just zipped up and got out of there. 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

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And their producer, Rick Rubin, he stepped in. He said, you should turn this poem into a song. And that is what they did. 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
12: More and more people are using magnesium supplements to help them sleep. But are they safe? And do they really work? Well, first, let's talk about actual magnesium. That's an essential mineral that is needed for more than 300 different processes in the body, according to one dietitian. And most people get enough of it simply from the foods they eat. Now, if you're not getting enough, there are a few different types of supplements you can try. But as always, you should talk to your doctor before starting any new medication or supplement, whether it's prescription or over-the-counter. Now, when it comes to the science, we looked into this, and I gotta say, there's not a lot of strong evidence that magnesium supplements will actually help you sleep. They might help you manage pain, they might help you lower your stress levels, or work to get your muscles to relax. And maybe it's those things, then, that help you get some better sleep. I'm Dr. Sanjay Gupta, helping you live a better life.
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19: 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And tonight, no problems. Clear skies, overnight low right around 52. Tomorrow, we may see some sun early in the day, but clouds building in. Pretty good bet for rain. Maybe some thunder here tomorrow afternoon and evening. High right around 75. That rain will wrap up here Friday night, and by Saturday and Sunday, man, looking phenomenal. 75 and sun on Saturday. Same thing as we head into Father's Day. Right now, we are at 65. Minneapolis, St. Paul.
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You know, when it came to this song, it was all about timing and I guess just pure luck. Because you got Queen, they were doing a jam session in Switzerland, and somebody who has major connections out there, they found out that David Bowie was nearby. So they thought, invite him into the studio, hang out with the guys. What could go wrong? Well, the singing style between David Bowie and Freddie Mercury, that was an issue, but whatever they had going on, they got it figured out, and we got the tune from Bowie and Queen. Here is Under Pressure at 92 KQRS.

Hey! All right, Chris Nelson. Coming up tonight at 10, we got KQ's 5 at 10. Yeah, rolling out five songs that were on the charts on this day, the 18th of June. And tonight we're going back to the year a lot of us thought we wouldn't see. Yeah, talking about the year 2000.

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9: You ever wake up in the middle of the night or maybe first thing in the morning and notice drool on your pillow? Unless you're sleeping next to someone who hasn't already seen all your good, bad, and ugly, it's probably not that big a deal and not anything to worry about. Unless it's something that just started happening recently. When people drool at night, it's often because of a stuffy nose, acid reflux, or being a mouth breather. People who sleep on their stomach or side are more likely to drool than someone who sleeps on their back. But in some cases, drooling at night can be a warning sign of something more serious, like dental issues, sleep apnea, or even early symptoms of Parkinson's disease. If you're at all concerned about this, the best place to start is with an ENT doctor, an ears, nose, and throat doctor. They can recommend a sleep study to possibly get some answers. I'm Dr. Sanjay Gupta, helping you live a better life.
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12: 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With me, you'll get both of plenty of them on 92 KQRS. Hey, it's Paul Fletcher. 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

right, Chris Nelson, and coming up here in a few minutes at 10 o'clock, we got KQ's 5 at 10, where I got five songs that were on the charts on this day, the 18th of June, and tonight, we're going back to the year 2000, which at that time, there was a big battle going on in music, mainly the pop side. Yeah, talking about the boy bands. I'm going to give you a guarantee. There is no NSYNC and no Backstreet Boys on the countdown. All right? Five great songs. Yeah, those are on the way.

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real big surprise to find the Red Hot Chili Peppers inside the top 10 on this day back in 2000 with that tune, Californication, here with Chris Nelson as we are rolling through five songs that were on the charts on this day, the 18th of June, back in the year 2000. And a big surprise, this was the biggest song for Everclear. Yeah, breaking into the top 10 with the tune, Everything, here on KQ's 5 at 10.

You know, for Blink 182, until that song came out, they were kind of known as, you know, the party punk rock band. And then that song kind of surprised a lot of fans, but still became an anthem for many fans who were struggling with mental health. The tune, Adam's Song. As we are rolling through five songs that were dominating the charts on this day, June 18th, as we're going back to the year 2000. And this song sitting strong at number two for Creed.

0: if I'm doing my math right, I think we're halfway through that song's 11-week run at number one for Three Doors Down, the tune Kryptonite. You're on KQ's 5 at 10. We just went through five songs that were on the charts on this day, June 18th, back in 2000, and we will do this again tomorrow night. With it being a Friday night tomorrow, we will jump back into the 80s. You're on KQ's 5 at 10.
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10: Did you know that almost half the vegetables and more than three quarters of the fruit that we eat in this country come from just one state, California? Yeah, it's true. And according to a new report by the Environmental Working Group, a health advocacy organization, a lot of this produce is tainted with PFAS, which are sometimes referred to as forever chemicals. Why? Well, the EPA says pesticides keep America's food supply safe, abundant, and affordable. And of course, these chemicals are used in every state, not just California. Now, if you are worried, though, about how much you're consuming, the best thing to do is to buy organic produce, if and when you can. Organic or not, you should rinse all fruits and vegetables under running water. Don't use any soap. And as one epidemiologist told us, use a brush on sturdier items like carrots, potatoes, and cucumbers. I'm Dr. Sanjay Gupta, helping you live a better life.
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11: 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We've made some changes here at 92KQRS, and I'm one of them. Hey, it's Paul Fletcher, and I care about Minnesota, and I care about music. With me, you'll get both of plenty of them on 92KQRS. We've made some changes here at 92KQRS, and I'm one of them. Hey, it's Paul Fletcher, and I care about Minnesota, and I care about music. With me, you'll get both of plenty of them on 92KQRS. Hey, it's Paul Fletcher. 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

Chris Nelson, just looking over here at the Luther West Side Volkswagen Talk and Text Line. And let me see here. Got to say hello to Kayla in Woodbury. It says here in her text, I don't know who sings this song, but can you please play the song, Hey Now, Don't Dream, It's Over. All right, well, if you're looking for the band name, Kayla, that would be Crowded House. The name of the tune, you got it, Don't Dream, It's Over, here at 92 KQRS.

Well, it's official, it's underway, and man, feels good to say that Rush is currently back out on the road touring once again. And I'm looking at the reviews, they're all positive, so I'm wondering, do I want to throw down the cash and take a road trip to Chicago here next month? Still up in the air on that one. 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
2: 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You remember that?
1: I do. I didn't get to that yet. I was like, I told you this. I was watching you do that, and I thought, all right, I think I can make it in this world. There's another guy watching hoops during the gig. I'm going to be okay here.
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14: For the ninth year in a row, Finland has been named the happiest country in the world. That's according to the World Happiness Report put out every year by the Wellbeing Research Center at the University of Oxford in the UK. Two other Nordic nations, Iceland and Denmark, came in at numbers 2 and 3. Now, having spent quite a bit of time in these countries over my 2.5 decades as a journalist, I can tell you that this is not at all that surprising. There's an entirely different way of thinking in these countries. We before me, you might say. In other words, the mentality is less adversarial and much more, we're all in this together. One other interesting thing that came up was that no matter where someone lived, the more time they spent on social media, the less happy they were. Want to smile? It's simple. Put your phone away for a bit. I'm Dr. Sanjay Gupta, helping you live a better life.
15: He's got ties, he's got socks. Give him a gift that really rocks. 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

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Our very own Soul Asylum here at 92 KQRS. Bye.

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Because you said it's your time. Because you said, here we are now. 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
13: A better life with Dr. Sanjay Gupta.
14: Slowly but surely, AI is seeping its way into every corner of our lives. One area perhaps I didn't expect is diet advice. A new study out of Turkey found that chatbots are recommending to teen boys and girls that they restrict their daily calories to dangerously low levels and eat a balance of nutrients that are kind of out of whack. Remember, teenagers are growing, one pediatrician told us. If they aren't getting enough nutrition, it can really stunt their growth on a number of levels. And in extreme cases, it can lead to significant health consequences. Large language models, LLMs, they are designed to agree with you. So if you're looking to lose weight, they're going to push you pretty hard in that direction. They also sometimes don't know how to tell the difference between good information and bad information. And you know who does? Your doctor. I'm Dr. Sanjay Gupta, helping you live a better life.
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17: 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And tonight, no problems. Clear skies, overnight low right around 53. Now tomorrow, we may get some sun in the morning, otherwise cloudy. Pretty good bet for some showers and storms here by the afternoon and evening with a high of 75. Same thing on Saturday, but nothing but sunshine. And Father's Day looks great as well on Sunday with a high of 74. Right now, we are at 60. Minneapolis, St. Paul.
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Chris Nelson, and man, I almost forgot to mention this. Our twins, man, showing signs of life. Yeah, they got the game going early. 4 runs in the first inning. Yeah, Twins sweep the Rangers down in Arlington. Final score this afternoon was 9-3. Now the Twins, they're heading west to Arizona for a weekend series to take on the Diamondbacks. That first pitch tomorrow night at 8:45. So, hey,

Looking forward to the summer full of concerts, and KQ, we are thrilled to partner up with Boardwalk Kitchen and Bar out in Shakopee for many of the shows that'll be coming to the brand new Mystic Lake Amphitheater. In fact, this upcoming Tuesday, doing our first pre-show out there. Yeah, the party starts at 5, goes till 7, with last-minute chances for you to win tickets to the sold-out Dave Matthews Show. Plus, we'll get you a $100 gift card from Boardwalk as well. So stop by, say hello. This upcoming Tuesday for the KQ pre-party at the Mystic Lake Amphitheater.

0: Get one-on-one with Gorman in the morning. Fletcher, Jade, and everyone else you know. 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
2: A better life with Dr. Sanjay Gupta.
3: Eating a healthy diet is not only good for you physically, it can also keep your brain sharp as you age. According to a new study out of China, people who most closely followed the MIND diet slowed aging in key structures inside their brains by more than 2 years. The MIND diet is a combination of the Mediterranean diet, which we talk a lot about, and the DASH diet, which stands for Dietary Approaches to Stop Hypertension. All three of these diets are similar, but the MIND diet puts more of an emphasis on berries, beans, leafy green vegetables, fish, poultry, whole grains, olive oil, and nuts. You're not going to eat foods with a lot of saturated fat. We're talking cheese, butter, red meat, or anything fried. You really don't have to eat like this 100% of the time. That's the key. Just do the best that you can. I'm Dr. Sanjay Gupta, helping you live a better life.
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You know what? I'll take that applause as I get ready to head towards that door. Chris Nelson just about ready to call it a night since it's almost midnight. But yeah, I will be back here tomorrow, even though it's a holiday. Oh yeah, I'll be in here in Studio 92.8 tomorrow night at 7 o'clock, leaving you with Pink Floyd here at 92 KQRS. Have a great night.

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0: Gorman in the Morning with Fletcher and Ryder. 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
6: 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There was, you know,
7: 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The pedal. 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
6: Okay, you would then stick your hands under, and the water would come out. 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I thought it was a urinal. 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
6: 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I just zipped up and got out of there. 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
4: A better life with Dr. Sanjay Gupta.
5: If you're caring for an aging parent, you may feel quite often that you're alone in what you're doing. But you're not, not by a long shot. According to a new report by the Pew Research Center, 10% of U.S. adults are caring for a parent over age 65. Millions more are caring for a spouse or partner 65 or older. Beyond the sheer numbers, this report, perhaps unsurprisingly, found a major difference in caregiver well-being between men and women. One psychologist we spoke to suggested thinking 5 years in the future and imagining where you are right now. Will you be glad you took something on, or regretful that you didn't? You also need to cut yourself some slack, he said, especially women. Don't try to shoulder all of the burden by yourself. You might need to ask for help before you burn out. You'll be so glad you did. I'm Dr. Sanjay Gupta, helping you live a better life.
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2: When we played together at the Fox Theater, I was watching the Pistons game with a little TV at my riser. You remember that?
1: I do. I didn't get to that yet. I was like, I told you this. I was watching you do that, and I thought, all right, I think I can make it in this world. There's another guy watching hoops during the gig. I'm going to be okay here.
0: 6 to 10 a.m.
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4: A better life with Dr. Sanjay Gupta.
5: Slowly but surely, AI is seeping its way into every corner of our lives. One area perhaps I didn't expect is diet advice. A new study out of Turkey found that chatbots are recommending to teen boys and girls that they restrict their daily calories to dangerously low levels and eat a balance of nutrients that are kind of out of whack. Remember, teenagers are growing, one pediatrician told us. If they aren't getting enough nutrition, it can really stunt their growth on a number of levels. And in extreme cases, it can lead to significant health consequences. Large language models, LLMs, they are designed to agree with you. So if you're looking to lose weight, they're going to push you pretty hard in that direction. They also sometimes don't know how to tell the difference between good information and bad information. And you know who does? Your doctor. I'm Dr. Sanjay Gupta, helping you live a better life.
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0: Gorman in the morning, Minnesota's 92KQRS. I like nothing more than watching Ryder rock out before we even turn the microphones on. She's headbanging, she's singing along, she's fist pumping. It is Friday, and I'm feeling pretty good about that fact. Paul Fletcher, good morning.
1: I'm feeling really good. Let's go, Friday.
0: Ryder! Oh, tonight?
2: Yes.
0: Oh, tonight, the sold-out KQ Karaoke Cruise with Stillwater?
2: Uh-huh.
0: Oh, we're going to have a good time.
2: Yes.
0: I'm looking forward to that right now, as it is the top of the hour. First things first, I'm feeling Minnesota. Paul Fletcher, give me some headlines.
1: All right, the way we get tickets is going to change over in St. Paul. The Minnesota Wild announced a new multi-year partnership yesterday to move ticketing for Wild Games and Grand Casino Arena events to one platform. Beginning July 1st, SeatGeek will become the team and the venue's primary ticketing partner.
0: Wow.
1: The team says this will streamline tickets for home hockey games as well as all events in the arena. The online ticketing platform will offer seat browsing, price comparisons, seat views before purchase, and the option to buy, sell, and transfer right in the app.
0: Okay.
2: Do I have to get another freaking app?
0: Yeah, that was my, here we go.
2: Okay.
1: Well, but you know what, though? The way I see it is that you can ditch the super convoluted and messy Ticketmaster app now and just use SeatGeek, which I've used once before for Minnesota United games. And
0: okay.
1: It works it's pretty slick, I will say that.
0: Fair enough. It's just the stress of coming up with yet another password.
2: Yeah, I can't get rid of the Ticketmaster app. Ticketmaster is at other places.
0: I know. You just got to add to it.
2: Can I get rid of the Wild app?
1: You might be able to.
0: Maybe so.
1: Yeah, I feel like you might be able to.
0: Just remember, if your password has at least 16 characters, no, 18 characters, it cannot be cracked.
2: Oh, really?
0: That's what they say.
1: You only need 18?
0: Tech people say if there's not a system on the planet and nowhere near getting there where if you have at least 18 characters, it can be, you know, somebody can crack it.
2: Yeah.
0: So all my passwords are ridiculous. It's like, stay out of here, you cheating bastards, 817. It's all stuff like that.
1: Right?
2: Wait, what was that? Stay out of here, you cheating bastards, 817.
0: You can't guess this password, ha ha, 724. You know, it's just all that kind of stuff.
1: With a random capitalization in there?
0: Yeah, yeah. And if I can't copy and paste it, I'm screwed.
2: Yeah.
0: Then it's always, forgot password? Yep, sure did.
1: Father's Day coming up on Sunday, and a bunch of businesses are honoring dads with deals. Off the top, got Bass Pro Shops, JCPenney, Lowe's, Macy's has 40% off most of their men's section. Kind of the highlight, though, is if you're a baseball fan and you want all of the games, MLB.TV save 50% when you sign up now through June 21st.
2: I heard them plugging the Twins TV when I was listening to the game. Yeah, so it will apply here. Do we get to go swimming at Bass Pro Shops?
1: I don't think we can swim.
0: Oh.
1: No, I don't think we can swim.
2: Oh.
0: Well, first of all, you can always swim at Bass Pro Shop, but there are consequences.
1: Yeah. Eddie Vedder used the grand opening of the Obama Presidential Center in Chicago yesterday to debut a new song. You better believe. That doesn't sound like Eddie.
2: Understand the lyrics.
1: Yeah, right. That one's called Better Believe. Eddie wrote that and performed the song with a number of teenage students from a Chicago organization called Guitars Over Guns. It's an art-based youth development organization that, quote, uses music mentorship and the arts to empower young people and expand opportunities for their future.
0: I would have gone American Guns, Guitars Over Guns, just so the acronym would be AGOG.
2: AGOG.
0: Man, I'm AGOG at that. That'd be great.
2: Yeah.
1: People on TikTok are calling out Starbucks for putting way too much ice in their drinks. Some are even calling it a scam.
3: Me and Judd went to Starbucks today, and this is how my drink came. Look how much ice. So we're going to see how much drink is actually in this when I take the ice out. Look how much ice is in there. That's how much was in our drink.
4: If you've been noticing that Starbucks drinks are mainly iced now, you are not alone. There's actually an online trend where people pretend to apply to Starbucks, and all they do is fill up a cup with ice and a little bit of coffee. Look how many likes this has here. 325,000. So many people realize that Starbucks is a scam. They are robbing us.
2: Man, as an iced coffee stan, please don't skimp on the ice.
0: Wow. Really? See, and whereas I would say, well, that's what happens when you decide coffee and ice go together. What the hell's wrong with you people? Drink it hot and black like a man. God. I'm just saying.
2: No,
1: do you ever put anything in your coffee?
0: Only when I'm on vacation.
1: Okay.
0: cream and sugar on vacation, black otherwise.
2: Okay.
1: Wow.
0: Yeah, it's like a, it's Pavlovian. I like, oh yeah, relax, Steve. Just read a book. The cream and sugar reminds me in the morning, every morning when I'm not, when I, if I don't have to work that day, if I'm somewhere, it's just like, oh yeah, I'm on vacation.
2: Excellent. It's
0: this is living. L-I-V-I-N.
1: I love that that's the indicator you're on vacation.
0: And
1: I
0: it's
1: love it.
0: And it's good old-fashioned, really bad for you, white sugar. I ain't doing none of that healthy brown or, no, you know, Splenda. Sweetener. No. Now, give me the stuff that really, really, really ain't supposed to be chugging down with, right?
2: Yeah, your teeth, thank you.
0: All right. Let's talk sports, shall we?
1: Yep.
0: How about the Minnesota Twins with yet another win over the Texas Rangers? Amazing. JoJo Ryan, we hardly knew ye. 5 shutout innings, and on the 97th and final pitch of the game, there was a line drive deep right field. Cody Clemens leapt to catch the ball, and that lowered Ryan's ERA for the season to 2.99. Walked off the field below 3, which is where you want to be. By the way, before Joe Ryan threw his first pitch, we were already up 4-0. Because Brooks Lee went deep for a 3-run homer in the first. Trevor Larnach had a 2-run shot. Ryan Kriedler also homered. A nice sweep of the Rangers.
2: Yeah, get that broom.
0: Always good to see. In Arizona for 3. And then back here starting Monday, the Los Angeles Dodgers come to town.
2: We may
0: very well see Ohtani on the hill.
1: Oh, wow.
0: And if so, that will be my first Twins game of the season.
2: Oh, nice.
0: I'm going to go see that big lumberjack pitch if he's ready.
1: Yeah,
0: that's exciting.
1: Yeah, that's good stuff.
0: In the NBA, the Knicks had their big victory parade yesterday in New York City. Owner James Dolan got up and reminded us all that despite his team finally winning after 53 years, he's still completely out of touch, and he's the reason people have hated him. You know, like, it's like he got up and had a 36-second speech where it reminded everybody, listen, Lord, give me a few billion dollars so I could buy a team, win a championship, and never appear publicly. That victory is about the players and the city and the fans and the beer guys and the coaches. Victories like that are about everybody but the guy writing the checks.
2: Yeah.
0: Why don't American owners understand that?
1: Yeah.
0: It just makes it special when we think it's ours, even though we know it's not.
2: It's not.
1: Right. Yeah.
0: World Cup, the Americans play today, ladies and gentlemen. Your United States of American soccer team will play. Christian Pulisic has not been in training all week, and we still don't know if he's ready to play. He left the game last week, if you remember, at halftime. He's got a calf. It's not working. So it's going to be interesting. And Australia, who you got to love it. They're called the Socceroos. It's just funny.
1: Yeah, that's it.
0: Socceroos, man, coming in.
2: Of course.
0: They beat Turkey, which was a big upset.
1: Yeah.
0: But Australia is one of those comers. They've been every year. It's like, hey, man, they're about to get legit. And they see this as the most important game in the history of Australian soccer. If they get it, they're going to be playing from the heels. So the Americans, whether Christians out there or not, really better open the game with some alacrity, or this could go ugly. And then a week of goodwill and hope and hype will just be a pile of smoldering ashes by 4 p.m. today. Let's hope it doesn't go that way.
1: Fingers crossed he's ready to run.
0: The U.S. Open kicked off yesterday. Shinnecock Hills, Southampton, out on Long Island. Might as well have been Scotland. Foggy and windy.
2: Huh.
0: Play was suspended for darkness because there was a fog delay at the start of the day. It's completely insane. It's like it's June in the U.S. 8 players are tied for second at 2-under. Wyndham Clark is leading at 6-under, and he's only played 16 holes. He has to play the 17 and 18 first thing this morning. Phil Mickelson's lawyer says he wasn't removed from the country club. He resigned.
1: Sure.
0: Uh-huh.
2: Yeah.
0: To which I say, uh-huh.
1: I believe every...
0: Yeah.
5: Fat chance.
1: I believe everything that Phil Mickelson and his team say.
0: On this day in 1984, 42 years ago, the Chicago Bulls had the 3rd pick in the NBA draft and chose Michael Jordan, which means 2 teams didn't.
2: Pass.
0: Now, the Houston Rockets, justifiably, took Hakeem Olajuwon. They needed a center, and he's one of the greatest players of all time. The Portland Trail Blazers, in the number 2 position, drafted who?
1: I know the name because he's the guy that was taken before Jordan, but I can't pull it right now.
0: From the University of Kentucky, Sam Bowie.
1: That's right.
0: 7'1" center who had already had broken shins in college.
1: Yeah.
0: Gee, I wonder what was going to happen. By the way, a great player, but injured. Had he not been already, it would have been okay. But they said, we already have Clyde Drexler, so we don't need another shooting guard. Yeah, you did. Yeah. Yeah, you did.
1: We'd be talking about the Portland Trailblazers right now.
0: We certainly would be.
1: And not the Blue Bulls.
0: We certainly would be. Dahlgren, Minnesota, good morning.
2: Game on.
0: Game on, Dahlgren.
1: Named after a famous Civil War admiral.
0: Is that true?
1: Yeah. Wow, that's what Google
0: Old
1: says.
0: Blood and Guts Dahlgren.
2: Yeah.
0: Was that right?
2: I don't know.
1: I think so. Sure. Yeah, no, that was his middle name.
0: Blood and Guts.
1: Yeah, Blood and Guts.
0: Yeah, it's
1: all
0: Dutch.
1: One word. It's all one word.
0: It's B-L-U-D. It's Dutch. Blood and Guts.
1: Yeah, it's all one word.
0: Blood and Guts Dahlgren.
2: I like it.
1: I think his first name was Craig.
0: The family's, they're Dutch-Swedish. It's great. Good people.
2: Yes.
0: Hey, you know what? We got to shout out a winning dad in a minute. We're going to do that right after you, too.

0: Gorman in the Morning, Minnesota's 92 KQRS. So, check this out. Daniel Rose in Bloomington. Congratulations, sir. A father of two. He is our KQ dad of the day, if you will. We're honoring him. Winner of that grill from Fratelloni's Hardware and Garden. Winner of $500 from Dennis Kirk. Winner of a grill pack from Grandpa's Barbecue. It's a good day
1: That's
0: for Daniel Rose of Bloomington.
2: Oh, hell
1: holy
2: yeah.
1: Moly. If he can hurry up and go pick that stuff up before Father's Day, how great is that going to taste?
0: And by the way, what about his song choices?
1: Yeah.
0: Let me share what he shared with you.
2: Okay.
0: Father and Son Reunion by Paul Simon.
1: Mm. Solid.
0: Just makes me think of Field of Dreams. Harry Chapin's Cats in the Cradle. What, are you really trying to pull the heartstrings now?
2: Of course.
0: And then The Temptations, a different type of heartstring being pulled. Papa Was a Rolling Stone.
2: Ah,
1: wow.
2: Nice.
0: Oh, man.
1: That's good taste.
0: That's really good stuff right there.
2: Yeah.
0: Covering all the dad bases.
2: Yes.
0: Alienation, love, affection, all of it.
1: I have to imagine at least one of those will make it into Jade's Breaking KQ this afternoon.
0: I would imagine so.
2: Yes. So if you submitted more dad picks, she's going to do a whole hour of dad picks.
1: All the songs that have been submitted, will be curated very carefully.
0: I want to talk about some fool's gold.
2: Okay.
0: Fool's gold. If you are a dad, you know this. Six words that will always lead you down to the ditch of life.
1: Okay.
0: Don't tell your mom about this. Have you ever used those words? Have you ever looked at your adoring children and said, don't tell your mom about this? If so, I want to know about it. It never works. 651-989-ROCK, Luther Westside Volkswagen, talking text line. We'll tell your mom what you told us not to tell your mom. It's basically what kids, that's the contract. We're back in 5 minutes and two songs.
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13: For the ninth year in a row, Finland has been named the happiest country in the world. That's according to the World Happiness Report put out every year by the Wellbeing Research Center at the University of Oxford in the UK. Two other Nordic nations, Iceland and Denmark, came in at numbers 2 and 3. Now, having spent quite a bit of time in these countries over my 2.5 decades as a journalist, I can tell you that this is not at all that surprising. There's an entirely different way of thinking in these countries. We before me, you might say. In other words, the mentality is less adversarial and much more, we're all in this together. One other interesting thing that came up was that no matter where someone lived, the more time they spent on social media, the less happy they were. Want to smile? It's simple. Put your phone away for a bit. I'm Dr. Sanjay Gupta, helping you live a better life.
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2: 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Topping out at 74 today, we do have a chance at some showers, maybe even thunderstorms later this evening. Tomorrow, dry, high of 76, 75 for Father's Day. Minneapolis, St. Paul, clear skies right now. We're at 55.
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0: Gorman in the Morning, Minnesota's 92 KQRS. It's Father's Day on Sunday. Dads, if you're about to be a dad, if you're a young dad, if you've never experienced this, do yourself a favor and listen to me. Don't ever say these words. Don't tell your mother about this. It's just not going to work.
1: Why? That's where like all the fun comes in, is it not?
0: It's fun until it's not.
1: Okay.
0: It's fun until it's not.
2: Yeah.
0: I'm trying to think. As a kid, I don't remember my dad ever saying that, but my dad ruled the roost with such like. Well, you know, he just, there was never a thought of, like, he could never do any wrong in his own mind.
1: Yeah.
0: So there would be nothing to cover. You know what I mean?
2: Right.
0: Like he could do the dumbest thing ever, and it would be like, I meant to do that. So it would never occur to him to be like, make sure your mom doesn't find out. He would just somehow fit, you know, but most normal guys out there, you find yourself with the kids, and you just look up, and you're like, oh, I don't remember saying, don't tell your mom about that to one of my own kids.
1: Okay.
0: But I said it to another kid once. I tried to. And then I realized this is not going to go well. Mm. Marley had a friend over.
1: Yeah.
0: The girls were 6 years old, probably. And I, for the whole day, a summer day, Evie came over. We went to the pool. We hung out. We came back to the house. We had a great day.
1: Nice.
0: And along the way, I was responsible for preparing lunch, which I did. And Evie ate chicken nuggets like there was no tomorrow because Evie had never eaten meat before. And she was a vegetarian.
2: Oh.
0: And her mother.
2: My God.
0: Her mother may or may not have mentioned that, but I certainly didn't hear it. And I couldn't believe how much this little girl, Marley loved a dinosaur-shaped nugget with the most of them, with the best of them. But this kid, Evie, ate like six of them and said, can I have some more? And I was like, sure.
1: Uh-huh.
0: Oh, boy. And then at some point.
2: So these were the dino nuggies, not chicken nuggets?
0: Whatever they were.
2: From McDonald's?
0: Oh, no. These are made at home.
2: Yeah, Tyson dino nuggies.
0: Thank you.
1: Are they made from actual dinosaurs? What is happening here?
0: I don't know. They're certainly not chicken.
2: I was just going to say, you know what? You're probably in the clear here because I'm not sure she actually ate meat.

0: angry or upset and no. asked it, or do you think she really laughed it off?
1: Oh, no, she was just like, it took a minute, and then she recognized, well, things happen, and
2: yeah.
1: she said, I probably didn't stress that enough, and I said, well, I probably wasn't listening, and we laughed, and we're great friends. There's no problem. Didn't impact the relationship
2: did
1: at all.
2: You, That's did good. You turn Evie? Did she suddenly become a carnivore?
1: No.
2: A vicious werewolf?
1: No, and in fact, I saw Evie last summer, who's graduating, who's already like, you know, these kids are now in their mid-20s, and yeah. she still remembers the one time she's ever had me.
0: Really? That's the only time?
1: That's it. That's it.
0: Wow, you are such a corrupter.
1: That's it.
2: Yeah.
0: You are such a corrupter.
1: My own kids, there were little things where I'd go, oh man, don't mention this to mom. It'll just stress her out, and it's yeah. not a big deal. And they would go, okay, and what, 9 seconds in? Hey, Dad said not to tell you, but
2: yeah.
1: He yep. just bumped into the neighbor's car when he was parking. I'd be like, oh, stop.
0: Same. Mine is always little things, too. Like if we go get blizzards,
1: yeah.
0: hey, don't tell Mom, because you know, we don't need to go, ha-ha, we got blizzards, you did.
1: Oh, boy.
0: You know what I mean? So it's
2: Wait,
0: like one of those things.
2: You don't bring Spencer a blizzard if you stop to get ice cream?
0: Ooh, no, man. It'll melt by the time we get there. I mean, it's not going to be any good.
1: It's the thought
2: what?
1: That counts.
2: Yeah.
0: Yeah, well, I'll think about it.
1: Oh, okay. Okay.
0: That's why I tell her not to tell. That's why I tell them
1: wow.
0: not to tell mom.
1: Because okay.
0: I thought about it. It's the thought that counts.
1: Yeah, my kids are terrible about that stuff. They would they'd bust my ass, yeah. like, never even a consideration. You ever done that? You ever look at your kids dead serious and go, don't tell mom about this? If so, I'd love to hear how that happens. Speaking of the secrets we keep, you know, another topic I'm curious about. What secrets do you have in the house? Do you have any secret stashes? Do you ever? Is there anything that you just, like, keep tucked over there to the side?
0: Yeah.
1: Really?
0: Yeah.
1: Oh, I'm all ears. 651-989-ROCK, Luther Westside Volkswagen, talking text line.

0: Gorman in the Morning, Minnesota's 92 KQRS. Yes, the Rolling Stones can play disco music. Thank you very much.
1: And well.
0: Really well. Hey, we're talking about the worst words you can say, which is don't tell your mother about this. 651-989 Rock Luther, Westside Volkswagen talking text line.
2: Rob here in St. Michael. I was supposed to be doing this diet once with my wife. Well, she sent me to the store one time with the kids. I bought some pork rinds and the whole bag before I got home. I ate the whole bag before I got home. I told my kids, don't say anything to mom. Well, that's just what they said 2 seconds after they walked in the door.
0: Yeah.
3: Fat chance.
0: Yeah, it's not going to work. Any little thing. Well, because the thing that people tell you, and you can't understand it until you experience it, is your kids see everything you do.
2: Mm-hmm.
0: They see everything you do, and they hear every single thing you say, even when you think you're muttering to yourself.
1: Oh.
0: Because those little ears haven't been damaged by years of loud music, and they can really hear.
1: Okay.
0: Oh, my God, can they hear? It's crazy.
1: The parenting tip is destroy your children's ears?
0: Man. Yes. Never put it like, never really dawned on me, but yes, you just connected those dots perfectly. Yeah. Holy crap. So I said right before the break, though, this led me to thinking about you're trying to keep secrets, you know, with your kids. Never a good idea. Especially, you know what? Don't tell your dad about this has a way better chance of working than don't tell your mom about this.
2: Yeah.
0: Because the kid is always going to side with mom. It's, you know, if mom's doing it right.
2: Don't tell your dad about this was very frequent in our household.
0: Oh, really?
2: Anytime mom would splurge on us, because dad was very tight with money.
0: Oh, sure.
2: Mom would splurge on us. She'd be like, hey, don't tell dad.
0: Yep.
2: It's going to protect both you and me. That's what she'd say.
1: A bribe.
0: That's it.
2: Yeah.
0: That's exactly what it is.
2: Well, no, it's not even really a bribe. The bribe was the action that we were protecting. She wasn't bribing us from not telling him.
0: No, that's what I'm saying. You're like, covering a bribe.
2: Yeah, we'll let you get this one pair of brand name jeans or something like that, but don't tell dad.
0: Yeah, it's amazing what that does to a child's psyche, though. Like, wow, I'm being, and we've all done it. We all do stuff like that. And then you just, you know, that's when your kid's 30 and they go, yeah, but you pinned me against mom by giving me that extra ice cream. And then you're like, I was just trying to get you through the day, you little snot-nosed punk.
1: Yes.
0: You were bitching nonstop and I thought ice cream would give me a moment's peace. Enjoy that college degree you're wasting. I'm sorry, I'm just preparing myself for 10 years from
2: projecting. My God. Holy moly.
0: Secret stash, I said. You know, we do. You have a little secret stash, Fletcher?
2: Yeah. I mean,
0: what is it?
2: I've got, I have a sugar thing.
0: Okay.
2: And I don't want other people, I don't want the others in the house getting into my sugar thing. So
0: that's not don't tell your mom about this. That's you don't tell anybody about it.
2: Yeah, this is my thing. Or if I get like, if there's something that, you know, like something that I don't often get for myself, I don't want to share it. So it'll get stashed away. I'm quite certain that Spencer has her own stash here and there as well. Because, like, with ice cream, you can't stash ice cream. Ice cream has to go in the freezer. There's, like, you know, there's that 3 to 5 day rule. If you haven't eaten it, then it's mine.
0: Wow, okay.
2: Yeah, and so she'll stash.
1: That's about right.
2: Yeah, so she'll stash, you know, certain things here and there that I'll stumble upon every now and then, but I respect it. If it's stashed, I won't touch it.
1: What's the top sugar fix you put in your stash?
2: It's funny because my top sugar thing is actually something that doesn't have a lot of sugar in it. Trying to take care of the sugar buzz or the craving.
0: It's a sugarette patch. Got it.
2: No. The atomic fireballs. You know those little atomic fireballs?
0: Very clearly.
2: I love them very much. And they only have about 3 grams of sugar in each one.
0: Okay.
2: So if I have 2 or 3 of those throughout the course of the day, they sometimes can get me without that little devil on my shoulder going, eat sugar, eat sugar.
0: Yeah.
2: And so I stash those because I don't want anybody to get in.
1: Who the hell is going to eat your atomic fireballs? Those things are gross.
2: They're not. They're actually wonderful.
0: They're the Milwaukee's best of beer. Buy it so no one else will take one. I actually like an atomic fireball myself.
2: Yeah,
0: but
2: fantastic.
0: I like one. But I see if you get one, then you're going to want to chase it because you can't. Yeah.
2: Yeah.
0: I get it.
2: And really, it's more than anything. You're probably right, Ryder. I'm probably not going to get those. That stash isn't probably going to get ransacked.
1: No.
2: But it's fun having a stash.
1: All right.
0: That's what it's all about. That's what it's always about.
2: It's in dad's drawer.
0: Yeah. It's not the crime. It's getting away with the crime.
1: Sure.
0: That's the most fun. All seasoned criminals know. Can you beat the rap is really what it's all about in this life. All right. We got to get to some headlines. Give us 5 minutes and 2 songs.
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0: Hey, it's Steve Gorman, and you can catch Gorman in the Morning with Fletcher and Ryder every day for moments like this. And in the middle of the men's room, they had a fountain to wash your hands. And the way it was set up, it was you would step up to a circular fountain, and there was a ring on the floor. You activated the water. There was, you know, foot pedals.
1: Pedal, yes.
0: The pedal.
1: We had one at my elementary school.
0: Okay, you would then stick your hands under, and the water would come out. And me, as a seventh grader, I had never seen that particular piece of plumbing before. I thought it was a urinal. I stepped up and peed into the place you're supposed to wash your hands. And no one stopped me.
1: When you pushed that foot pedal, the entire water fountain. So he came up, pushed the thing, you're peeing, and then the water starts coming out?
0: Yeah.
1: Is that when it clicked with you, or was it later?
0: No. It definitely clicked, but I was midstream. I was like, I'm just going to get out of here and run away. And that's what I did. I didn't wash my hands. I just zipped up and got out of there. 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
12: Did you know that almost half the vegetables and more than three quarters of the fruit that we eat in this country come from just one state, California? Yeah, it's true. And according to a new report by the Environmental Working Group, a health advocacy organization, a lot of this produce is tainted with PFAS, which are sometimes referred to as forever chemicals. Why? Well, the EPA says pesticides keep America's food supply safe, abundant, and affordable. And of course, these chemicals are used in every state, not just California. Now, if you are worried, though, about how much you're consuming, the best thing to do is to buy organic produce, if and when you can. 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I'm Dr. Sanjay Gupta, helping you live a better life.
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2: 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Hey, it's Paul Fletcher, and I care about Minnesota, and I care about music. 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Hey, it's Paul Fletcher, and I care about Minnesota, and I care about music. 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
31: 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Hey, it's Paul Fletcher. 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Hey, it's Paul Fletcher. 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
33: 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Some stop-and-go traffic, Snelling Avenue southbound between Larpinder and Como Ave.

0: that 35E US 10 exit, and then slow on the Lafayette Freeway, Highway 52 northbound between the bridge and 94. And that's your traffic on KQ.
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0: Looking pretty good today. We might see a little bit of rain this evening. High of 74. Another chance at rain overnight tomorrow. Dry sun topping out at 76. 75 on Sunday. Minneapolis, St. Paul clear and 55.
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0: Gorman in the Morning, Minnesota's 92 KQRS. Good Friday morning, June 19th. We're going to Stillwater tonight, the KQ Karaoke Cruise, which is sold out.
1: Yeah, we are.
0: If you don't have a ticket, you are welcome to come to Stillwater and wave us bon voyage at 7 p.m. when we shove off.
2: Yeah,
3: sure. And then hang out at the freight house until we get back.
0: That's right. It's a good plan.
1: Yeah, it's not so bad.
0: Of all the plans I've ever heard, that's nowhere near the bottom of the list.
3: Yes.
0: Seriously. But right now, it's time for headlines. Paul, what do we got?
1: We at KQRS are very excited to welcome the Special Olympics 2026 USA Games to Minnesota, presented by United Healthcare. The opening ceremonies happen tomorrow evening, and the games run through June 26th. You'll be able to track all the action, results, schedules, all that at 92kqrs.com. A huge good luck to all the athletes.
0: Go get them.
3: Hell yeah.
1: In a stunning reversal, Luigi Mangione's lawyers told a judge yesterday that he will no longer be asserting a psychiatric defense at his state murder trial. That's just a day after his lawyers told the judge they plan to pursue a defense alleging Mangione was suffering from extreme emotional disturbance at the time of the December 4th, 2024 killing. Neither side could be reached for comment.
0: Oof.
3: I still have a lot of questions for like a real ass lawyer about what this all means.
0: Yeah. Oh, we're going to get there sooner or later.
3: Yeah. Okay.
1: In a pre-Father's Day survey, dads were asked, if you don't like a gift from your children, do you tell them you don't like it or pretend to like it? Well, what percentage of dads lie and say that they like it?
3: 118% of dads lie and say that they like it.
0: Hold on. 118% of good dads.
3: Okay.
0: I bet it's somewhere only because I'm continually let down by the human race. I'll say 75%.
1: Not bad. 87% of dads say they pretend to like it. Only 6% admit that they didn't. 7% say it depends.
3: It depends on what?
1: Exactly. That's
3: what the gift is?
1: I don't know. If they're older, maybe you could.
0: Happy Father's Day, Dad. It's not what I was looking for. Oh, and by the way, there's no Santa Claus. What the hell's wrong with these people?
1: The only thing I could guess is that, like, if it depends would be, like, if they got a shirt that they like, but it's the wrong size, and they got to exchange it or something like that. But I don't know.
0: That's different than I don't like it.
3: Yeah.
0: Golly. Yeah. My kids, in 2006, my kids gave me a pair of orange Crocs. Specifically because I always cheer for the Dutch national team in the World Cup.
3: Okay.
0: Well, now that the U.S. is good, it's my number two team. But as a kid and growing up, it was my number one squad because we sucked. And I just had a coach that instilled that in me. So, in honor of the national team from the Netherlands in the 2006 World Cup, my kids gave me orange Crocs. You know what I did? I wore them all summer.
3: Yeah.
0: Yeah, because I'm a great dad.
3: Yes. Absolutely.
1: On average, dad.
0: Actually, imagine my surprise when I put them on and I was like, oh my God, these things are comfortable. Ugh.
1: On average, dads who do want a gift expect their significant other to spend how much?
0: Dads who do want a gift expect their significant other to spend at least $100.
3: Oh, Ryder? I was going to say $50.
1: Wow, you guys split the difference almost perfectly. $76 was a number one answer on the board. How much do they expect for their kids to spend?
0: Oh, well, it's
3: $18.
0: 20.
1: 33.
0: Coming out of my pocket one way or the other.
1: This is one of those things that's carried over from my dad. Yeah. I want the best gift that Spencer and the girls can get that costs the least amount of money.
0: There you go.
1: I mean, that's how I roll.
0: That's a good needle to thread.
1: Toy Story 5 is in theaters officially today, and Tom Hanks, of course, is making the promotional rounds, and he recently divulged a scene of his that he absolutely won't watch.
4: There is a moment that it was painful for me in Castaway. I am back in Kelly's house, and he gives her watch back. And there's a moment where I just think, I'm not there. All it is a turnaround on me, but I do this gesture that I just think is false and is me and is not Chuck. If the movie is on, I will get up and leave the room before that scene comes
5: on.
4: Did
5: you know when it was happening? Or did
4: No, I did not. No, it wasn't until I actually saw it when it went down. And I think that, we were just moving on there and I wasn't there.
0: There is a drum fill on a song I recorded that's a lot of people have heard a million times, and I hate it so much I hate to listen to the song.
3: Okay.
0: And no one noticed it but me.
1: So you totally understand where Tom's
0: 100%.
1: Coming from.
0: And it's like, whatever, I can get over it, but man, if I could have 2 seconds back of a studio session in 1991, I'd be happy.
3: Okay.
1: Really quick, before we get to sports, I'm going to go off script for 3 seconds. Taco Bell is officially bringing back the Enchirito.
0: That's not true.
1: It is true.
0: Why are you doing this to me?
1: It's the truth, and I believe they're going to be available everywhere, but it's a very limited time, so we need to get after it.
0: Okay.
3: The olives and everything?
0: Now, there was a time, and it was in the last decade, when I made the proclamation, I have had my last meal at Taco Bell. And I have held to it, because at some point I realized, I'm way too old to feel like this tomorrow.
1: Yeah.
0: I will try the Enchirito. But I'm going in there, ready to cast aspersions, because I doubt the brown sauce is the same. I bet it's not what I'm remembering.
1: I would be shocked if it's the same as what you remember.
0: Yeah.
1: And we were tipped off on the Luther Westside Volkswagen Talk and Text Line yesterday from somebody who said they spotted the Enchirito at the Egan Taco Bell. So it is definitely.
0: Oh, it's
1: here.
0: Already out there.
1: Yeah.
0: Might want to get after it. This is like the McRib times a billion.
1: Yeah. Make sure you get video of this when you get it.
0: The one thing I would never do is allow anyone to watch me eat Taco Bell.
1: No, we don't need to watch you eat it. Just catch video of that so
0: we'll
1: can post
0: see.
1: It.
0: We'll okay. see.
1: Steve having an Enchirito. Take a selfie with it.
0: The Minnesota Twins. Boy, as long as we're playing the Rangers, we're really good.
3: Yeah.
0: Wow. A 9-3 victory yesterday. We swept the Rangers. Joe Ryan, 5 shutout innings. His ERA is now below 3 for the first time all year. Brooks Lee, Trevor Larnach, and Ryan Creed, they all went yard. Nice job, fellas.
1: Yeah.
0: Very happy to see this. Diamondbacks host us for the next 3. And then next week, your Los Angeles Dodgers, World Series champions, come to town. Shohei Ohtani's worth going to see whether he's pitching or not.
1: Right.
0: So I believe I'll be getting out to Target Field next week. Sorry, Twins, I love you, but I'm going to go see the big fella.
1: Yeah.
0: The Knicks had their big celebratory parade yesterday. One of the highlights of the parade, if you saw it, there were some speeches. The players were all, they're very excited. Mm-hmm. And for New Yorkers, they're all nuts. There's a kid on the Knicks named Tyler Kolek.
3: Okay.
0: He never plays. 6'2" white dude from Marquette.
1: Okay.
0: He was off the parade route celebrating with fans, and when he went to jump back in, of course, not a single member of the NYPD had any idea who he was. They just thought he was another drunk fan. And he's like, it's like a guy who looks like me, 50 pounds lighter, going, I'm on the team. And the cops are like, uh-huh, yeah, right, kid. It's a good moment.
1: Oh, that's nuts.
0: 2:00 today, the United States men's national team will play Australia in Seattle. They're playing at Lumen Field, which is the loudest stadium in the NFL, by a mile.
3: Yeah.
0: So I would imagine it's going to be unbearably loud when you fill it with drunk soccer fans.
1: Is that Houston or where's
0: that's Seattle?
1: Oh, Seattle. Oh, so Seattle Stadium.
0: Seattle Stadium.
1: Yeah.
3: Home of the 12th man.
0: Yeah. It's designed for that purpose.
1: Yeah.
0: They built it with some sound guy going, well, if you do this and that, it gets even louder on the field. It's crazy there. And by the way, the Australians, not known for soccer, but their soccer culture is very similar to the European teams. They're singing, there's chanting, they all march together. It's going to be a zoo in Seattle today. 2:00, Christian Pulisic probably not going to be playing because he didn't train all week. He's got a calf. So our best player, the leader of the team, will not be there. This is a very, very tense moment, because if we win, it's almost like if the U.S. goes out and wins today, we are just dancing into the knockout round and we're golden. If the U.S. goes out and somehow loses, we're right back to fraught. Oh my God, it could all end in a week. A lot of stakes here. Look at Ryder. Yeah. She's like, I'm going to feed the tortoises.
1: Yeah, she looks like a lion in a cage at the zoo, just 1,000-mile stare.
0: On this day, 40 years ago in 1986, 2 days after the NBA draft, the second player in the draft, Maryland's Len Bias, died of a cocaine overdose.
3: Yeah.
0: This was the worst thing in recent when it happened, the sports world just shut down. Len Bias, number 2 pick in the draft, was celebrating. He was going to the Boston Celtics, who were the reigning NBA champions, and they somehow ended up with the second pick. Dean Smith, North Carolina Tar Heel legendary coach, before Len Bias died, and then many times after, said he's the finest college basketball player I've ever seen. That's the guy who coached Michael Jordan.
3: Oh.
0: A few years ago, 10 years ago or so, I had Mike Krzyzewski on my sports show.
3: Yeah.
0: I said, Mike, where do you rank Len Bias? And he said, he's the greatest college basketball player I ever saw.
3: Oh.
0: That's the guy that died.
1: Wow.
0: He truly was about to rival Michael Jordan as the next generation superstar. Awful, awful, awful day for basketball. Empire. Come on, Empire.
3: Empire.
0: Man, you guys are feeling good about yourselves with a name like Empire.
3: Yeah.
1: From what I understand, one of the newest cities in Minnesota.
0: Well, you'd think they've been around forever with a name like that.
1: Yeah, it does sound old school.
0: Kicking it old school. If you are in Boston and you're thirsty, too bad. Scotland is there. I'll explain after this from REM.

0: Gorman in the Morning, Minnesota's 92KQRS. The World Cup raging on as it does. Boston, Massachusetts. It's a drinker's town.
1: Oh, sure, hell yeah.
0: A town I've put on my drinking hat many a time in Boston, Massachusetts, as most people do. Well, the Scottish national team has been playing their games there, and the Scottish fans have invaded, and they have made themselves very much at home. Literally.
2: They're having a good time, huh?
0: Because you know what they do at home?
2: They drink.
0: They drink.
2: They drink beer.
1: Okay.
2: The Sam Adams Boston Tap Room sold four times its normal weekend amount of Boston Lager from Thursday through Sunday last weekend, forcing an emergency Saturday delivery after running completely dry. Hennessy's Bar, operating for over 30 years, sold out entirely on Sunday. The chief operating officer...
0: On Sunday.
2: Chief operating officer Noel Summers said they tripled St. Patty's Day. I've never seen anything like it.
0: They tripled.
3: Shoot, that's why we do it, man.
0: They tripled St. Patrick's Day in Boston
2: Sunday.
1: Is this just on Sam Adams?
2: No, that was Hennessy's Bar in that case. Yeah.
1: So the Scots know that Narragansett is a beer.
0: I imagine they know. Camden, yeah. Camden. It's gonna be all right.
2: Here's another good nugget. The White Bull Tavern exhausted all beer supplies, particularly Tennent's Lager, which is Scotland's most popular brew. Boston businesses now prepare for today's match against Morocco at Foxborough, expecting another surge.
0: These are days where they're not even playing.
1: And by the way,
2: and those days off too, they're going through parks and picking up garbage and cleaning stuff up.
0: Yeah.
2: And then the marches with the bagpipes, it's just, oh man. Why can't the Scots come here?
1: They brought bagpipes with them?
0: Oh, God. More than you can imagine. More than should be allowed to travel internationally. I love bagpipes, and even I'm like, really? That many? Holy crap.
1: Yeah. An AC/DC cover band might break out at
0: You never
1: point.
0: Know. You never
2: did
0: know.
2: Did you guys hear about the when they were at Fenway? They did I Will Walk 500 Miles, and they just, like, for two innings straight, they just kept singing the chorus over and over again.
1: Here we go.
2: Oh, bring the Scots to Minnesota.
0: The Proclaimers are great, lads. Come down, we're just having a lager.
2: They have almost no shot against Morocco, right?
0: By the way, Massachusetts. No, Morocco's going to boat race them. It's going to be terrible. You know what they're going to do? They're going to drink more.
1: Yeah.
0: By the way, I did also see that Massachusetts became the first country that has now legalized the sale of actual Scottish haggis. You can't actually make real haggis here because it's like
1: weird gut parts.
0: Its lungs are involved. And there's something about you're not allowed to eat lungs of sheep in America or maybe any, but whatever. Okay. There's a thing where, like, actual proper haggis, not allowed. But Massachusetts is like, you know what? Screw it. You can have your haggis. We like you guys.
1: Who else wants to eat that crap?
0: Nobody.
1: Nobody. Yeah.
0: I pride myself as a guy who will try anything once. Had a fork full of haggis staring at it and was like, you know what? It's not going to happen.
2: No.
0: Couldn't do it.
2: I completely understand.
0: I couldn't do it, Captain.
2: I don't have the power.
0: Man. Hey, Mystic Lake Amphitheater's opening, I believe, tomorrow night.
1: Oh, hell yeah.
0: And we got a 4-pack of tickets, and we're going to give you a chance to win some of those bad boys. Give us 5 minutes and two songs.
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9: A better life with Dr. Sanjay Gupta.
10: If you're caring for an aging parent, you may feel quite often that you're alone in what you're doing. But you're not. Not by a long shot. According to a new report by the Pew Research Center, 10% of U.S. adults are caring for a parent over age 65. Millions more are caring for a spouse or partner 65 or older. Beyond the sheer numbers, this report, perhaps unsurprisingly, found a major difference in caregiver well-being between men and women. One psychologist we spoke to suggested thinking 5 years in the future and imagining where you are right now. Will you be glad you took something on? or regretful that you didn't. You also need to cut yourself some slack, he said, especially women. Don't try to shoulder all of the burden by yourself. You might need to ask for help before you burn out. You'll be so glad you did. I'm Dr. Sanjay Gupta, helping you live a better life.
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3: 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Hey, it's Paul Fletcher, and I care about Minnesota, and I care about music. 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We've made some changes here at 92KQRS, and I'm one of them. Hey, it's Paul Fletcher, and I care about Minnesota, and I care about music. With me, you'll get both of plenty of them on 92KQRS. 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Hey, it's Paul Fletcher, and I care about Minnesota, and I care about music. With me, you'll get both of plenty of them on 92KQRS. Hey, it's Paul Fletcher. 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
1: 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Looking at the roads, heads up this weekend, the West River Parkway, both directions, northbound and southbound lanes between 11th and 4th Avenue is going to be closed because of the Stone Arch Bridge Festival, so you're on alert there. Otherwise, pretty quiet day on the roads. Get out there if you can. That's your traffic on KQ.
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1: 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We're going to hit a high of 74 this afternoon. Should see a lot of sun today, but we might get some rain later on in the evening. And then tomorrow, clear skies topping out at 76. 75 for Father's Day. Minneapolis, St. Paul, a little cloudy. We're at 55.
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0: Gorman in the Morning, Minnesota's 92 KQRS. Mystic Lake Amphitheater opens tomorrow night.
1: Holy crap.
2: Yeah.
3: Oh, yeah.
2: It's here. Finally.
0: Place is, as my dad would say, huge.
2: Yeah.
0: That's so big I can't pronounce the letter H anymore. That place is huge.
3: Yes.
2: I remember a snowstorm back in March. We were down in Shakopee for a hockey tournament for Evan.
0: Okay.
2: And saw it. Like, even then, it was like, holy buckets, this thing's going to be cool.
0: More Stay in the Time, Motion City Soundtrack, much more. Hosted by Tommy Brennan of Saturday Night Live. Mm-hmm. We've got four packs of tickets.
2: Yeah, we do.
3: That's a lot of tickets.
0: Take a four pack and multiply it by four. That's how many we got. I think that's 16 tickets.
3: 16 tickets.
0: So if you want to win tickets to tomorrow night, here's what you do. You play a game called Know It or Blow It.
2: Okay.
0: You're going to get on the phone. I'm going to open up the line. I'm going to ask you one question. You're going to get the right answer or not. If you get it right, you win.
3: Yes.
0: If you don't, we're going to hang up on you and pretend it never happened. 651-989-ROCK. Call right now. 651-989-ROCK. The Luther Westside Volkswagen Talking Text Line. Win some tickets.

0: Norman in the Morning, Minnesota's 92 KQRS. Let's give away some tickets. We got a bunch of people on hold. Here's how it works. When you hear my voice in your phone, I'm going to simply give you the name of a country. Are they in the World Cup or not? It's real easy. Do we have the first caller ready to go? All right.
1: Yes.
0: You got me. Here's your answer. In or not? Curaçao.
2: On hold. Here's how it works.
3: Are they in the World Cup or not?
0: Turn your radio down.
3: Turn your radio.
0: Curaçao, yes or no? In or out?
1: No.
0: You are wrong. I'm sorry. Next caller.
4: Wow.
0: All right. Here we go. Your country, Senegal. Are they in the World Cup or not?
5: No.
0: I'm sorry. That is incorrect. All right. Your country. Are they in the World Cup or not? The country is Paraguay.
4: Hello?
6: Hello.
0: Hello. Is Paraguay in the World Cup or not?
6: Yes.
0: They are. There's a winner.
4: Oh, nice work.
0: All right, sit tight. Don't go anywhere.
3: We got more tickets. Keep the phones coming. 651-989-ROCK.
0: All right, next caller. Is New Zealand in the World Cup or not?
1: New Zealand?
0: New Zealand, yes or no?
1: Yes.
0: That is correct.
4: Nice work.
0: Bing, bang, boom. Next caller. All right, here we go. Is Poland in the World Cup or not?
1: No.
0: Correct.
4: Nice work.
0: Bang, that's 3 out of 4. We got one more pack of tickets. All right. Is Italy in the World Cup, yes or no?
3: Italy.
1: Okay.
0: Is Italy in the World Cup, yes or no?
1: Yes.
0: They are not.
4: No, they're not.
0: Ryder.
3: No. And a buzzer for me.
0: Not only are they not, they've missed the last three, so that's what you get. All right,
4: that's
0: one more.
4: Unbelievable.
0: All right, caller, is Wales in the World Cup, yes or no? Wales.
1: No.
0: That is correct. There we go. We got 4 winners. Sit tight. Don't go anywhere. Bang. That's nice 16 work, yeah. tickets going tomorrow night. That's great.
4: Yeah, just like that.
0: Man, that was perfect if Ryder hadn't ruined it.
4: Yeah.
0: Giving someone false hope. I love how Ryder's like, Italy, of course they're in.
4: That's exactly why it was a fun country to throw.
0: That's why we had to mention it. All right, there you go. All right, everybody who just won tickets, have a great time.
3: Nice.
0: We're about to have a great time. Hey, next hour, Maggie Ferris is coming by.
4: Yes.
0: There's a ding, ding, ding
4: That's
0: for you.
4: Winning.
3: Maggie
4: That's
3: Ferris
4: winning.
3: Is not in the World Cup.
0: She is not in the World Cup. She's here.
4: Are you sure? Yeah.
0: But before that, we got headlines. Give us 5 minutes and 2 songs.
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0: Hey, it's Steve Gorman, and you can catch Gorman in the Morning with Fletcher and Ryder every day for moments like this. And in the middle of the men's room, they had a fountain to wash your hands. And the way it was set up, it was you would step up to a circular fountain, and there was a ring on the floor. You activated the water. There was, you know,
3: The pedal. We had one at my elementary school.
0: Okay, you would then stick your hands under, and the water would come out. 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I thought it was a urinal. I stepped up and peed into the place you're supposed to wash your hands. And no one stopped me.
3: 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So he came up, pushed the thing, you're peeing, and then the water starts coming out?
0: Yeah.
3: Is that when it clicked with you, or was it later?
0: No. It definitely clicked, but I was midstream. 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And that's what I did. I didn't wash my hands. I just zipped up and got out of there. 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
17: Staying active every day will go a long way towards helping you live a happy, healthy, and pain-free life. 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
18: 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Hey, it's Paul Fletcher, and I care about Minnesota, and I care about music. With me, you'll get both of plenty of them on 92 KQRS. Hey, it's Paul Fletcher. We're so proud of what we've built here at 92 KQRS, a complete rock destination built specifically for Minnesota, which just means we'll still sound great when it's 30 below, I guess. We've made some changes here at 92 KQRS, and I'm one of them. Hey, it's Paul Fletcher, and I care about Minnesota, and I care about music. With me, you'll get both of plenty of them on 92 KQRS. We've made some changes here at 92 KQRS, and I'm one of them. Hey, it's Paul Fletcher, and I care about Minnesota, and I care about music. With me, you'll get both of plenty of them on 92 KQRS. Hey, it's Paul Fletcher. 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

0: Gorman in the Morning, Minnesota's 92 KQRS. It is Friday. It is June the 19th. Couple things to mention. We got a KQ karaoke cruise going out tonight in Stillwater.
1: Yeah, we do.
0: Not hitting the road. We're hitting the river. It's 7 p.m. Oh. Thanks to our friends at Dennis Kirk. It is sold out. So if you don't have a ticket, come and wave bye-bye from the shore.
1: That's a fact, Jack.
0: Yeah. 2 p.m., we got a soccer game to watch. So it's a great day for me.
1: Yeah.
0: And then just the cherry on top is we are moments away from being joined by our friend Maggie Ferris.
2: Nice.
0: Excellent. But for right now, it's time for headlines.
3: The Minnesota Wild announced a new multi-year partnership yesterday to move ticketing for Wild Games and Grand Casino Arena events to one platform. Beginning July 1st, SeatGeek will become the team and venue's primary ticket partner. The team says this will streamline tickets for home games as well as all arena events. The online ticketing platform will offer seat browsing, price comparisons, seat views before purchase. I like that a whole lot. 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
0: Okay, then.
2: So my Weezer tickets and my Wild tickets are going to be in the same place.
0: Apparently so.
3: That's what it sounds like, yeah.
0: Excellent.
3: Father's Day, of course, coming up on Sunday. There are a bunch of businesses that are honoring dads with deals. I like deals. OtterBox, if you need a new phone case, 25% off. Walmart is doing all kinds of rollbacks on dude stuff like luggage, outdoor griddles, air fryers, lawn mowers, and more. But the main one that I think that is pretty amazing because it's a huge saving is if you're into baseball, MLB.tv, you can save 50% when you sign up for their seasonal subscription now through June 21st. So instead of 120, it's 60 bucks.
0: Fair enough.
3: Mm-hmm. That's a pretty good deal.
0: Yeah, it is a great deal.
3: Eddie Vedder used the grand opening of the Obama Presidential Center in Chicago yesterday to debut a new song. Here's a clip. You better

0: Okay, if you played that and said, who is it?
1: Yeah.
0: The
1: yeah.
0: last name I would have come up with is Eddie Vedder.
1: Because I can understand all the words.
2: I was just going to say, it's called Better Believe, and if you're wondering, that's not Eddie Vedder. Well, it's because he's singing with a bunch of kids. He wrote and performed the song with a number of teenage students from a Chicago organization called Guitars Over Guns. It's an art-based youth development organization that, quote, uses music, mentorship, and the arts to empower young people and expand opportunities for their future. So, well, pretty cool stuff.
0: There's a lot of worse things you could do with your time and your resources. Well done, Eddie.
2: Mm-hmm. People on TikTok are calling out Starbucks for putting way too much ice in their drinks. Some are even calling it a scam.
3: Me and Judd went to Starbucks today, and this is how my drink came. Look how much ice. So we're going to see how much drink is actually in this when I take the ice out. Look how much ice is in there. That's how much was in our drink.
4: If you've been noticing that Starbucks drinks are mainly ice now, you are not alone. There's actually an online trend where people pretend to apply to Starbucks, and all they do is fill up a cup with ice and a little bit of coffee. Look how many likes this has here. 325,000. So many people realize that Starbucks is a scam. They are robbing us.
0: Wow. Starbucks, all Starbucks is doing is reminding us that coffee's meant to be drunk hot.
1: No.
0: I was waiting for that. Iced coffee queen rider says no.
5: Fat chance.
1: Dude, it can be 20 below and I want that iced coffee.
0: Yeah, that's wild.
2: Yes. I'm an innocent bystander. I'm Switzerland in this. I'll just stand by and watch you two fight.
0: Attaboy. Well, you got a big win yesterday. Well done.
2: Thank you.
0: Yeah, no,
2: that's true.
1: Is that a World Cup joke?
2: Yeah, it is. World Cup reference, yeah.
1: Great.
2: Isn't that nice? They smoked them. What, Bosnia or something like that? They smoked them.
0: Bosnia and Herzegovina.
2: Oh, yeah. Both. Can't forget Herzegovina.
0: Come on, man.
2: Yeah.
0: It's like, can't forget them. You can't forget half the place.
1: Yeah, oh, my God. Two countries in one punch.
0: That's it.
1: Jeez.
2: How about some sports about the country near us?
0: Well, we can certainly talk about those red-hot Minnesota Twins. Texas Rangers offering little in the way of resistance. A three-game sweep for the Twins. Uh-huh. How about that?
1: Yes.
0: Down in Texas. It is a 9-3 victory yesterday thanks to Joe Ryan throwing five shutout innings. Along the way, Brooks Lee, Trevor Larnach, and Ryan Creed, they're all had home runs. Really nice. Byron Buxton, by the way, Royce Lewis is back. He and Byron Buxton combined 0-10. And we still won 9-3.
2: Not good.
0: Twins have 23 home runs in the past 13 games. So that's not bad. It's also not bad that they've won five of their last six. It is a tale of two teams this season.
2: Hmm.
1: Yeah.
0: They are always winning and then they're always losing.
2: Roller coaster.
0: The New York Knicks celebrated their first championship in 53 years with a ginormous parade yesterday and then a big event at City Hall in New York City where James Dolan, the billionaire owner, got up and reminded everybody, nobody wants to hear the owners talk.
1: Ugh.
0: Give it to the team, give it to the fans, give it to the players, give it to the everybody, blah, blah, blah. It was such a bad speech, it's hilarious. I recommend you go look it up.
1: Okay.
0: The World Cup goes on today. The U.S. plays Australia at 2 p.m. Massive game for both teams for very different reasons. This is Australia's, they've already been in a World Cup before, but this is their biggest opportunity to show the world. Well, we're getting pretty good at this soccer game. Mm. They do call it soccer. They're not football because they have their own football. And in fact, the team's nickname is the Socceroos. You just can't help but kind of like it.
2: Yeah, I don't know how you don't like it.
0: But anyway, it's weird that our head coach, Pochettino, the Argentinian coach of the U.S. men's, he looks like Russell Crowe. And I saw a photo of him today. He tweeted a picture of himself saying, USA, we're going to win. And I thought, why is Russell Crowe supporting us? He's Australian. And then I realized, oh, no, they just look alike. Just a fun fact.
2: He does kind of look like him.
0: At a glance. You can see it.
2: If he's squinting his eyes, it's even more so, yeah.
0: Oh, yeah.
2: That's funny.
0: On this day, 13 years ago, in 2013, one of the all-time great high school football stars from the state of New Jersey who never materialized passed away. His name was Tony Soprano, and he went on to become a North Jersey mob boss. His high school career stunted by family pressures and dysfunction.
1: Sure.
0: Oh, no, actually, it was Soprano star James Gandolfini who died 13 years ago today.
1: Oh, wow. Really?
0: He was, wait for it, 51. When he died. What a tremendous actor. By the way, everything he did that wasn't The Sopranos, he was great in.
1: Oh, yeah. Yes.
0: And then, oh my God, that's arguably the greatest television performance of the greatest character, anti-hero, ever. I was in Amsterdam on tour, and the news came across the CNN International ticker on the TV, and I cried.
1: Oh.
0: I was so sad. I love that guy.
1: Yeah, and it was, like, completely out of nowhere.
0: Out of nowhere. 51 years old, in Rome with his son, who was 12 or 13. Little dad and son get away to Italy and just drop down. What a sad, sad thing.
2: Awful.
0: Man, boy, he left behind some great work. Ramsey, good morning, Ramsey.
2: Hey, Ramsey.
0: Not the guy from Game of Thrones, Ramsey Bolton, horrible person.
2: Ooh, not like Ramsey from the 1980 Miracle on Ice team.
0: Nope. Just the town of Ramsey, Minnesota.
2: Okay.
0: Glad to have you with us. You know what they are in Ramsey? Winners.
2: Are they?
0: They're not losers. Huh. That's Beck's job.
1: Yeah.

0: Gorman in the Morning, Minnesota's 92 KQRS. We played a pretty lengthy interview. I had Chad Smith on the horn the other day from the Red Hot Chili Peppers.
1: Mm-hmm. Yes.
0: And we were chatting about all kinds of things.
1: Okay. Yeah. Our good buddy John from Somerset texted in and said it was really hard not to just burst out laughing in the grocery store as he was listening in his earbuds.
0: Nice. Oh, very nice.
2: Yeah. Nice.
0: Very nice. Well, we're going back to the well because there's a few bits we ran out of time for, but we thought we'd give you a little another little nugget right here.
3: Thank you so much for the time. I didn't realize the camaraderie.
4: We've known each other since freaking 89. We used to rehearse in the same hole in the valley in like the mid 90s, wasn't it?
0: 93. Yeah, 93.
4: Yeah, earlier than that. Yeah, 93 when Dave Navarro had just joined our band. We were in one room and they were in the other room. And the Crows just like, it's a constant, it's just a, my take on it, like it's just a rolling party. They got a keg and like smoking weed and it's just a full-blown party. We're all like, you know, kind of just regular rehearsing. And Flea would go into your room
0: yeah.
4: and smoke a f-ing joint and come back, and we had this song after a while because he would be so high, and we had this little song every time he would come in, we start playing. He's been hanging with the Crows. He's been hanging with the Crows.
0: Hey, man, we were in our room one day, and it was just you and Flea, and you guys were playing a groove, and then we started playing, and we were writing. Oh, it was all new music. We're putting together a record, and we probably made noise for 60 straight minutes, and when we ended, the same groove was still coming out of your room. And I walked outside a minute later, and you walked out, and I go, dude, how long have you been playing that groove? And you said, talk to Flea. You guys got him stoned. He can't play anything else right now.
4: That was probably the song.
0: Yeah. That was like, we were literally like, we all looked at each other like, that's the exact same thing they were playing when we started. He's just baked. It was hilarious.
4: Great. That was great. Yeah, Lewis, we go back. We go back.
0: Yeah. All right, fellas, get on with it.
1: I'm excited for them to put that one in the next Red Hot Chili Peppers set list.
0: We've been waiting 30 years. Let's go already. Come on, man. Yeah. By the way, I never got near that bong. It was that stuff was strong, man.
1: That's fair. Okay, so like, and Chad didn't want to say. He's like, in my perspective, it was like a huge party in the Black Crowes practice.
0: Right.
1: Was it in fact a huge party?
0: Well, as much as a party as you can have when it's just the band and like one guy working with us, which is to say, but we did have there was oddly enough a keg in there, which was someone just brought one day. I was like, oh, that makes it easier. And there was a lot of, so the band was always split down the middle. There was three stoners and three guys that didn't smoke.
1: Yeah.
0: Now, I've always said pot for me is only something that if there's a beanbag chair and no obligations for 12 hours, maybe.
1: Yeah.
0: But if I'm expected to do anything like, you know, play drums, not getting near it.
1: Yeah.
0: But half the band is smoking, half isn't. And then anybody that comes by, though, the smoke is the siren call, siren signal to other people, and they would come walking in, and it was always that thing. So being in the band, everybody just always assumed I was always stoned, and if I was, it was just a contact high. It wasn't because I was actually imbibing, certain people would come in, and you'd be like, oh, that guy, no, they can handle anything, and then some people would be like, oh, man, I'll take a hit, and then they would just go, pew. Like, I can't tell you the number of people I watched come in there and like try to keep up.
1: Oh.
0: It's like, don't do that.
2: Yeah,
0: this is not how you live. You don't want, this is not a weekend pass thing. Yeah. You're going
2: to. Do not try to keep up. Ever.
0: Yeah, no. There's no such thing as dipping your toe in. You either dive in or stay dry.
1: Yes. Gotcha.
0: Lessons to the wise there. Hey, Maggie Ferris, our good buddy Extreme Maggie's going to come in. Why? Why not? Because we just love her to bits.
2: Yeah.
0: Give us about 5 minutes and two songs.
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25: A better life with Dr. Sanjay Gupta.
26: Eating a healthy diet is not only good for you physically, it can also keep your brain sharp as you age. According to a new study out of China, people who most closely followed the MIND diet slowed aging in key structures inside their brains by more than 2 years. The MIND diet is a combination of the Mediterranean diet, which we talk a lot about, and the DASH diet, which stands for Dietary Approaches to Stop Hypertension. All three of these diets are similar, but the MIND diet puts more of an emphasis on berries, beans, leafy green vegetables, fish, poultry, whole grains, olive oil, and nuts. You're not going to eat foods with a lot of saturated fat. We're talking cheese, butter, red meat, or anything fried. You really don't have to eat like this 100% of the time. That's the key. Just do the best that you can. I'm Dr. Sanjay Gupta, helping you live a better life.
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3: All right, looking at some pretty clear roads right now. Heads up, 94 westbound between Hiawatha Avenue and those Hennepin-Lindale exits. A little bit of a slow spot there, but otherwise, good going. That's your traffic on KQ.
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3: 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Hitting 74 this afternoon. We do have a decent shot at seeing some showers and thunderstorms later on tonight. Tomorrow looks dry, though. High of 76, plenty of sun. 75 on Sunday. Minneapolis, St. Paul, clear and 50, 59.
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1: Jesus.
0: Extreme. Maggie is in studio. Maggie Ferris, good morning, love.
2: Good morning. How are you all?
0: Better now.
2: Happy Friday.
1: Yay. She was being extreme. I told her the mic cover was new, and she was kind of assaulting it.
0: Well, but you know what?
2: You got to break it in.
0: Yeah, you do.
1: Yeah.
0: You can take the woman out of the plow, but you can't take the plow out of the woman. Isn't that what they used to say?
2: I will never have the plow out of me. Wait, what?
1: Yeah. Usually I need to provide a username, password, and proof that I'm 18 to watch stuff like that. That's all.
2: God, come on now. It wasn't there. I was being a bunny. I was.
1: Is that what that is?
2: Being a bunny. Yep, I was glanding.
1: How are the bunnies?
2: The bunnies are good. They're so cute. Everyone should adopt a bunny or foster a bunny. They're adorable. Hey, Rabbit Rescue Minnesota. Sorry.
0: I have a wildlife story.
3: Okay. Let's hear it.
0: Okay, I was awakened. Oh, yeah. This morning at 3:30 by the very rarely heard, oh my God, there's an intruder growl of I'll murder you from Chauncey Gorman.
2: Ooh.
0: I only heard it a few times in my life. The true just, oh, I'm on high alert Doberman stuff comes out.
2: Yeah.
0: It's the just low and law and is like shaking. And that woke me up.
2: Yeah.
0: And I was like, whoa. Oh my, and I'm thinking, someone's in the house. Like,
3: oh,
0: for
3: no.
0: real. That's I haven't heard that in years. And as soon as I sit up, he leaps off the bed, and runs to the next room where there's the shade, the window, overlooking Main Street. And then he is just, and I'm thinking, oh, it must be a coyote, because we've seen coyotes.
2: Or tiger?
0: 3:30 a.m. on Main Street, in the middle of the brick street, under a streetlight, a beaver.
2: Oh, no way.
0: A full-on beaver.
3: Oh, no way.
0: That's
3: no
0: not
3: way.
0: Right next to the river. That's up the hill and down through Father Hennepin Park, right in the middle of the road. And first things first, I'm like, how did you know that was there? What did you hear?
2: Right.
0: How do you know a beaver approaches? What are you, the guy, Daniel Day-Lewis?
2: I know when a beaver approaches.
0: You do. I have to get to Kentucky. What's that movie?
2: Listen.
0: The river runs through it or something? But what are you doing? How do you know that's there? Thanks to the dog ears.
3: Yeah.
0: But then he runs downstairs and he's barking and barking and barking. The beaver turns. I watch him walk away.
2: Yeah.
0: Not running. He ain't afraid. But he leaves. Wait a few minutes. Get some shoes on. I walk Chauncey out so he can pee and he can just patrol the grounds.
2: Yeah.
0: And then there's two other guys and they have their iPhone flashlights out and they're like, there was a beaver in the road. I'm like, I saw it. And we all had 3:30 a.m. beaver talk.
2: Oh my gosh. Do you know how big beavers are?
0: Yes, I saw one 6 hours
2: ago.
0: They're
2: like the size of Chauncey.
0: They're shockingly large.
2: Yes. Sometimes I have to dispose of deceased animals on the side of the road.
0: Right.
2: And one time I got two beavers. I don't even know how to
1: have this. Was it a Friday night?
0: Just another notch on the lipstick case, was it? Two more beavers for Maggie Ferris.
2: But they were like... I love beavers. Listen, they were like medium-sized dogs. Medium to large dogs.
0: Yeah.
2: Humongous.
0: Yeah.
2: I had no idea.
0: Surprising.
2: I had no idea. I thought it would be like a little kitty.
0: Yeah, no.
2: Kitties and beavers are very different.
0: The two things, picture a fox, now think
1: especially
0: of it smaller.
2: Okay.
0: Picture a beaver, now make it bigger. They both apply.
2: Yeah. I love this conversation.
0: Yeah, man.
3: Me too.
1: We love to talk about kitties and beavers.
2: Why not?
0: What's your podcast called?
2: Big Labia Energy.
0: Right,
1: yeah,
0: just occurred to me. Yep.
3: Yeah.
0: That's right.
2: You know.
0: So, Magpie, you're at the Laugh Camp next weekend, the 6th.
2: You got
0: the 26th and 27th.
2: Yep.
0: Nice.
2: I got a lot of fun special guests coming. We're celebrating the old pride. And
0: such as?
2: Jason Schomer. Have you ever heard of him?
0: Yes.
2: Oh, my gosh. He is the best storyteller I've ever heard.
0: He
2: is so funny, and you just keep rolling it, and like it just builds and builds. He's just so good. He used to open for Louis Anderson.
0: Mm-hmm.
3: Yeah.
2: And like recently, I just told my one Louis Anderson story, and if you have a second, indulge me.
0: Please.
2: Okay, so everyone knows
0: Louis,
2: right? And I had never met him, and I always loved him. And I watched him growing up. He was so funny. And so we're at the Joke Joint, which is a comedy club that no longer exists in Mendota Heights. And he was in the back of the room, and I'm sitting there, and I'm doing my set, and I walk in the back of the room, and he comes up to me, and he goes, "You were very funny." And I go, "Thanks, Louis. Why don't you let me open up for you once?" And he goes, Oh, I don't think so. Just walks away. Nice. That's my only interaction with him ever.
0: You know what? And you were smart enough to make sure that would just leave it there.
2: Yep, for sure.
1: Hey, before we get too far removed from the beaver conversation.
2: Yes.
1: I just noticed you have a beaver fever hat.
2: I certainly do. I'm full of beaver fever.
0: I had not caught notice. I saw it, but I hadn't read the words.
2: This is actually the new beer from Urban Growler.
3: Oh,
2: Beaver Fever. Now they have peach beaver fever.
0: Yeah,
2: like the beaver ate a peach and then turned into a beer.
3: Yeah,
0: that's my family nickname my whole life. Beaver.
2: Really?
0: Oh yeah.
3: This is real, Maggie.
2: Like it to Beaver.
0: Very real. Yep. Youngest
2: because
0: kid.
2: Of that. Okay.
0: No, I mean I don't, who knows? It's a family nickname. My Doug, who's 2 years older, he was Bug Juice, which was then shortened to just Juice.
2: Huh.
0: To this day. Who knows why? But I was called Beaver to the extent that when I was in college, there I

0: are fitting and stick forever.
1: Yeah.
0: Oh, it's
1: yeah.
0: fun.
1: It is.
0: Yeah.
1: I don't think twice about it. But yeah. it is funny. It's funny. Well, my kids, first time they ever heard people call me that, they're like, What is happening?
0: That's
1: what is
0: hilarious.
1: That word? What is that? What does that mean? Beef.
0: Beaver?
1: I'm like,
0: beef?
1: It's one of those things. It happens. Did you have a nickname as a kid?
0: No.
1: No? I mean, I always throw out magpie every now and again. I just realized I've said that.
0: Yeah, yeah.
1: I don't even know I'm saying it, because I just immediately, if you're Maggie, I would call you magpie.
0: Yeah, and there's so many versions of Maggie, and, you know, you hear all, and there's Peggy and Margie and, you know, just
1: I get them all, except where did Peggy come from?
0: I don't know. From Margaret, there's many Peggies. Margaret,
1: yeah, I know.
0: Peggy. It doesn't make any sense to me, but there's tons of them.
1: It's a weird one.
0: Yeah.
1: Nickname as a kid, Fletcher?
2: Me? Well, it ties to my real last name, though. I have actually one of the most ridiculous childhood nicknames ever. Mom and Dad, because our real last name is Pulowski, not Fletcher.
1: Right.
0: Ew.
2: I know, right? This is why I say Fletcher. Okay. And so Peasky.
1: Wow.
2: Peasky. Well, I didn't love it when I was a kid, but that's what, you know, Peasky. Mom still calls me that from time to time, and now I love
0: there
2: it.
0: Could be, it could be worse. Peasky's not that
2: just,
0: bad.
2: You know, when you're a little boy, it just sounds like taking a pee or something along those lines.
0: While you're skiing.
1: Yeah.
2: Sure. Which I never could do.
0: No.
2: I've never gotten up before.
0: Really?
2: Nope.
0: Let's go skiing. That'll be fun.
1: And of course, Ryder's a nickname for Barbara. So I'm just going to start calling you Babs.
3: Excellent.
2: Yeah. I like it,
0: Babs. Is that your name?
1: No.
0: Okay.
3: No, so
0: you just don't strike me as a Barbara.
3: So my older sister's name is Allison, and there's like a million songs about Allisons. Yeah. And then there's a Lynyrd Skynyrd song, you know, They Call Me the Breeze.
1: Yeah.
3: So I think my parents decided to just call me Breezy because then they could say
1: that's good.
3: I was so neglected.
1: Yeah.
0: Breezy.
2: Yeah, but Breezy, that's a great nickname,
0: That's
2: though.
0: Very sweet.
2: Yeah, it's cool.
0: Yeah.
2: It's cool,
3: it's
2: too.
3: It's not cool because it was a shortened version of Breezy Poo.
1: Oh, well. Yeah.
2: Breezy Poo. Okay, yeah.
0: You know what, though? They dropped the poo, and that's all right.
1: Yeah.
0: Yeah, embrace it. Yeah, I like it.
3: Yeah.
0: Again, could be worse.
3: It could be a whole lot worse.
1: Yeah. So, Maggie, you're at Laugh Camp next weekend, Friday and Saturday. What else is going on? What have you been up to? What's the cool things for the summer so far? Do you have soccer fever?
0: Oh, I have beaver fever and soccer fever.
1: Atta girl.
0: Yeah, I love it. I love it.
2: Do you actually have soccer fever? Or
1: beaver fever
2: that?
1: And the football flu.
0: I love the whole, like, the world coming together and competing. And yeah. I do love the game of soccer. So I like watching the game. Yeah. When I get a chance, but I'm not like a diehard killer. Yeah. Get it?
1: Sure.
0: And then at my local watering hole, we have a if you go and you watch the World Cup, they give you a little soccer ball stamp, and then you can win prizes.
1: Oh,
0: so
1: look at that!
0: That's my World Cup passport.
1: That's pretty awesome.
0: Yeah. So I've watched this many games.
1: That's a lot of games, Maggie.
0: Right? I like
2: that's
0: it.
2: Not bad.
0: I enjoy it.
1: Solid. Gosh, I really got to start using the term watering hole more often.
0: I love it.
1: And it rolled out very naturally. It wasn't like a put upon thing. If I say it, it'll take a while to feel natural.
0: Yeah, but you'll get used to it.
1: I will. No.
0: Yeah, you got to get into it.
1: Yeah, I got to remember that. Yeah. That one and Hell's Bells. I always want to bring Hell's Bells.
0: Hell's Bells.
1: Just want to use it. I can never remember to say it.
0: See, that's uncomfortable for me.
1: Is it?
0: Oh, Hell's Bells.
2: Margaret.
0: Just doesn't roll off my tongue.
2: It doesn't especially when you dive deep into your Minnesota.
0: Yeah.
2: Sometimes you get a little Minnesota.
0: Oh, I get a lot.
2: Hell's Bells doesn't work so good for that.
0: It's more like Hell's Bells. Did you bring your bag to Hell's Bells last weekend at the mall?
2: At the mall?
0: The mall?
1: The mall.
2: That was a little too much.
0: You want to go to the mall?
2: No.
0: Oh, okay.
2: Not that.
1: No.
0: Is that too much?
1: How do you pronounce that city in Nevada where people go gamble? Not Reno, but the other one.
0: Las Vegas?
1: Las Vegas. Ryder says Vegas.
0: Vegas?
3: Las Vegas?
1: Vegas.
0: Like the Vega nerve?
1: I'm still getting words. I'm still hearing things all the time where I'm like, you know what? I guess I've been here long enough where I'm picking the different types of even Minnesota accents. You just hear certain things. Yeah. It's like, wow. I'm really starting to parse this now.
2: The North and the Southwest are totally different.
1: Yeah. Very different.
2: Yeah.
0: I think we should do a documentary.
1: About?
0: The accents and the regions and the
1: let's go.
0: Yeah, it's thicker in some places.
3: Oh, yeah.
0: Ryder, are you Minnesota all the way?
3: All the way.
0: Okay, good.
3: Born at Riverside Hospital.
0: Oh, me too.
3: Nice.
0: Oh, I swear, I'm probably 30 years earlier, but you know.
3: Not quite.
2: Shout out North Memorial.
0: Do you guys have time for a quick music question from me that I've been pondering?
3: Yes, please.
1: Nope. I mean, yep.
0: Oh, okay.
1: Of course.
0: What happened to...

0: kid Johnny Lang? Did he become grown-up Johnny Lang? John Lang?
1: Sure did.
0: He was like this sensational prodigy child music star from here. What happened to him? Does he still play?
1: I spoke to him less than a month ago.
0: You know him?
1: Well, I interviewed him and I've met him, yeah.
0: Okay, so tell me.
1: He plays all the time. Still making records.
0: Around
1: still
0: here?
1: All over the world.
0: Really?
1: Yeah.
0: How come we don't hear about him?
1: You're just paying attention to the wrong stuff.
0: Okay.
1: You know, you just gotta open the radar up a little bit more.
0: But even when you play his music, it's his old stuff. Like, does he have new stuff?
1: Well, we don't play anything that's that new around here.
0: I suppose.
2: Yeah, way to call that out.
0: Jeez. Well, I was very curious about kid Johnny Lang.
1: No, he's doing great. He's not a kid anymore.
0: He's grown up Johnny Lang.
1: Sure is.
0: Okay.
1: Yeah,
0: John Lang, if you will.
1: He's John
2: now.
1: He's constantly playing shows and still releasing new music.
0: I'm happy to hear
1: he
0: that.
1: He just released the 30th anniversary version, the record that first hit, which was huge.
0: Yeah.
1: He's re-recorded it with the new live band, because songs change the way you want to hear them and play them over time, and it's out. It's a whole thing.
0: I'm very happy to hear that.
1: Isn't that nice?
0: Because I was very curious.
1: He wasn't like a pop star. He was a musician.
0: Yeah.
1: Blues-based rock guy.
0: Yes.
1: Everyone's still doing it. You just, after a while, certainly more in the States than, say, Europe, once you're not new and shiny, the general mainstream just moves away from you. But everyone's still out there doing their thing.
0: Okay.
1: You're
0: it's
1: not getting
0: good to
1: as
0: know
1: much
0: that.
1: Attention. Yeah, of course.
0: Okay.
1: And he's very good.
0: I believe that. He was amazing.
1: Sure he was.
0: When he was a kid.
1: When he was just a kid.
0: Yeah.
2: Now
0: he's a grown man. I'm going to look him up and go see him and visit him.
1: You know who else is out there still doing it? Hanson, as long as we're talking.
0: Are they really?
1: Yeah. Sure they are.
3: Yeah.
0: Do they still sing the old classics? Yeah.
1: Wouldn't you?
0: Well, of course.
1: Yeah.
0: Of course.
1: Come on, man.
2: Delightful dudes.
0: Have you met them?
2: They did a previous station of mine. They did a thing for us, and they were. I mean, I didn't have a ton of time with them, but they were very, very kind.
1: What was that?
0: Are you okay over there?
1: What's happening?
2: Are you not smelling?
0: Are you having a stroke?
2: Holy!
0: Oh,
2: smokes.
0: Did you do that?
2: No.
0: Did Chauncey do that?
2: I think so.
0: Oh my goodness!
1: Oh, he's still excited about that beaver.
0: Yeah. I don't blame him. I'll let
2: he
0: it pass.
2: Dropped an absolute bomb.
0: That was some sulfur, though. It felt like we were at Yellowstone.
1: All right, now I'm going to ask you. You got a minute?
0: Yeah, go ahead.
1: Don't go anywhere.
0: Here we are.
1: All right, Maggie's sticking around. We got headlines in 5 minutes and two songs.
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13: A better life with Dr. Sanjay Gupta.
14: If you're caring for an aging parent, you may feel quite often that you're alone in what you're doing. But you're not, not by a long shot. According to a new report by the Pew Research Center, 10% of U.S. adults are caring for a parent over age 65. Millions more are caring for a spouse or partner 65 or older. Beyond the sheer numbers, this report, perhaps unsurprisingly, found a major difference in caregiver well-being between men and women. One psychologist we spoke to suggested thinking 5 years in the future and imagining where you are right now. Will you be glad you took something on, or regretful that you didn't? You also need to cut yourself some slack, he said, especially women. Don't try to shoulder all of the burden by yourself. You might need to ask for help before you burn out. You'll be so glad you did. I'm Dr. Sanjay Gupta, helping you live a better life.
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0: Gorman in the Morning, Minnesota's 92 KQRS. Maggie Ferris is in studio with us. Extreme Maggie.
1: That's me.
0: That's you.
1: Thanks for having me.
0: Sure. Did you think about going like half-pace Maggie? But when you settled on Extreme Maggie, was there other options?
1: No, I'm 100% extreme.
0: Okay.
1: That's just
0: the
1: way
0: it is. But that was the one that came up.
1: Yep. That's all it's going to be. That's how it is. That's how it's been.
0: All those socials, Extreme Maggie, you can be found very easily, young lady.
1: Yeah, come follow me. I have a lot of really weird content.
0: That's great.
1: Yeah.
0: We're very pro-weird content.
1: Yeah, it's fun. I just wrote a Carabiner song walking down the street the other day. It's got 50,000 views.
0: Oh, what song?
1: Carabiner, a song about when I was walking, my carabiner kept going chink, ching, ching, ching. So I wrote a quick song. 50,000 views. Boom. How'd it go?
2: Yeah.
1: You'll have to look at Extreme Maggie on Instagram.
0: Sorry, what is this? Your carabiner? What's the word I'm missing here?
1: Carabiner. This is a carabiner of keys.
0: Oh, that's what that's called? A carabiner?
1: Yeah, what all lesbians wear to identify themselves.
0: I went to elementary school with a guy named Greg Carabinas, and his house burned down. And we all walked. He lived right across the street from school, Benfield Elementary School. And we walked out of school one day to see fire trucks, hoses, a house fully engulfed. And it was one of my classmates' houses.
1: Oh, Ben Carabinas.
0: Greg Carabinas.
1: I'm sorry, Greg Carabinas.
0: Who, unfortunately, was, of course, always known as Greg Carabinas.
1: Ryder, you could have had that nickname.
3: I could have.
1: Instead of Breezy.
0: See, that's how it goes.
1: Yeah. Could have been worse.
0: You have a name like that in the 70s. You're not gonna last long.
1: No, you're not. I mean, I guess I was always like Ferris Wheel.
0: Ferris Wheel's good.
1: Yeah. And then when Ferris Bueller came out,
0: sure.
1: It was always Bueller.
0: We were a nicknaming generation, my folks.
1: That's
0: my
1: fun.
0: People. Yeah, everybody
1: like
0: had
1: it.
0: One. If you didn't have a nickname, it was kind of like, what's the matter with that?
1: I remember when we were growing up, my sister wanted a nickname really bad, so she started calling herself Skeeter.
0: Doesn't work.
1: No.
2: That's a bad...
1: It didn't take. She wanted
2: Skeeter.
1: To be Skeeter. I don't know.
0: My friend Brooke Lawson, call me Snake. And everyone's like, no, Snake.
2: Call me Snake.
0: Snake. And then we all really got into Animal House, and he was like, call me Otter. I'm like, dude, it doesn't work that way.
1: No, you are assigned a nickname. You're not allowed to choose.
0: And he tried twice, and to this day, you know what everyone calls him? His name, Brooke. Hey, Brooke.
1: Yep.
0: Well, what are you gonna do? He's a big time lawyer now.
2: No,
0: still wants that nickname though.
2: Yeah, he does.
3: I bet.
0: Yeah,
1: let's call him the law.
0: No.
1: Okay.
0: No,
1: let's
0: too late.
1: Just call him.
0: You missed
1: his name.
0: Chance. You can ask for a nickname once. When you go back to the well for the second time, you're stuck with your birth name.
1: I feel that.
0: You know what? It's the top of the hour. I'm sorry.
2: I said sorry. He's a lawyer now, so he's a babbling brook, is what he is.
0: Wow. Okay. Fair enough. Protecting the environment or ruining it. I can never tell what side he's on.
3: Okay.
0: Paul,
1: save the beavers.
0: Paul Fletcher. It is.
2: Oh man.
0: It's the one thing we all share. It doesn't matter left or right. We cross the divide to save the beavers.
1: Absolutely.
0: Yes, we need some headlines. What's happening?
1: We all come together for Beaver.
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0: Whoever's in charge of advertising and promotion for this event, they've hired some really good filmmakers to make some TV commercials that are beautiful and moving and wonderful. I was like, hey, thanks. Putting the money where it belongs.
3: Yeah.
0: Really good.
3: It's much like actual Olympics, where I think that I'm not going to care, but then as soon as it's
0: it's great.
3: All I do is care about these athletes and all of the stuff they went through.
1: Is this regional,
2: this is the
1: worldwide?
2: USA
1: it's USA?
2: Yeah,
1: the whole country?
2: Yes.
1: That is amazing.
2: Yeah.
1: Gives me goosebumps.
2: In a stunning reversal, Luigi Mangione's lawyers told a judge yesterday that he will no longer be asserting a psychiatric defense at his state murder trial. That's just one day after his lawyers told the judge that they plan to pursue a defense, alleging Mangione was suffering from extreme emotional disturbance at the time of the December 4th, 2024 killing. Neither sides cared to comment further.
3: I can just feel the Netflix documentary making itself about specifically this trial or this pre-trial stuff. It's pretty weird.
0: It's going to be, there's going to be a lot of coverage and a lot of footage and then, of course, a lot of Netflix docs. Yeah. And I'll
1: but
0: watch
1: so
0: all
1: does
0: of
1: this
0: them.
1: Mean that he's going to plead guilty or not guilty?
3: Who knows?
1: Oh, we're still waiting for that.
2: They can't even figure out which way they want to defend him. So, I don't know how we could know what his plea is.
1: Okay.
2: You know?
1: Like, well, I just didn't know if he was like, I'm done. I don't want to fight. And boom. You know.
2: I mean, he should.
1: I have no comment.
2: There's a camera that, you know, says a lot.
0: We'll let you know.
2: In a pre-Father's Day survey that asked dads, quote, if you don't like a gift from your children, do you tell them you don't like it or do you pretend to like it? What percentage of dads, Maggie Ferris, said they pretend to like it?
1: All of them. And then you say, thank you very much, and then you put it in the Goodwill box.
2: Yeah. All of them? So 100%?
3: 100%.
1: I'm going to go with, really, realistically, 74.
2: Wow. Steve said 75, I think.
0: Mm-hmm. Yeah, I did.
1: Who's
2: correct answer is 87%.
1: Well, that's a lot.
2: They pretend to like it. Only 6% say they admit they don't like it. And those dads are what we call awful.
0: Yeah.
1: Wow. Why would you do that? You say, thank you so much, and then you put it in the Goodwill pile.
2: Tell your kids you don't like the gift they get?
1: You can't do that. That's mean.
0: Happy Father's Day, Dad. Well, for some fathers.
1: Oh.
2: Yeah.
1: That's rotten.
2: I got these same socks last year.
0: Yeah.
2: On average, dads who do want a gift expect their significant other to spend how much, Maggie Ferris?
1: Well, the last one surprised me. It was like Mother's Day, and it turned out to be like, no, I didn't see a thing.
2: You're trying to cheat.
1: I can't see that far. I'm old. It was like $225 or something like that. So I'm going to go higher.
2: That's
1: not higher than Mother's, but higher than what I would have thought and go $120.
2: Well, the correct answer is $76.
1: So we don't give a crap about dad.
2: I mean,
1: what we're
2: typically
1: saying. Monetarily wise.
2: We do with hugs.
3: $76 is not nothing.
0: It's not nothing at all.
1: No, not at all. That's more than my budget for my dad.
3: Yeah.
1: I mean, you get a homemade card and that's it.
2: That's it.
1: I would treasure that, though. Yeah. Mm-hmm. Take my time to cut out letters from a magazine.
0: You know, I will say, our daughter Marley, at a very early age, greatest gift giver the world has ever seen. Because, and her brother really wanted to explain to her what she was doing wrong, and we would not allow him. There was a couple of years there when she started when she was three and four, for birthdays, for Christmas, for Father's Day, she would just take something that was already in the house. She didn't understand that you'd go out and buy a gift.
1: That's
0: she would
1: cute.
0: Find something, and then she would put it, she would wrap it, you know, in the way a little kid wraps it, and bring it to you with so much love and
1: that's
0: joy.
1: That's the cutest thing ever.
0: Just to give you something. I mean, this is a child, I'm not making this up, who gave me a hand-wrapped salt shaker.
3: Yeah.
0: It was like, I love you, Dad. And I got
1: so
0: to, and she thought it was just all about ripping the paper and opening it.
1: Sure.
0: And I was like, thank you, honey. And she was just like so
1: proud.
0: Excited and
1: yes.
0: proud. And
1: it's adorable.
0: Like, and I said,
1: can you imagine if you were like, this is crap.
0: Well, no, I didn't say that.
1: Exactly,
0: I said, are you trying to kill me? You know I can't have sodium.
1: Better joke, but I'm bummed.
2: Yeah. Toy Story 5 is in theaters officially today, and so Tom Hanks has been making the promotional rounds, and he recently divulged a scene of his that he absolutely can't watch.
4: There is a moment that it was painful for me in Castaway. I am back in Kelly's house, and he gives her watch back. And there's a moment where I just think, I'm not there. All it is a turnaround on me, but I do this gesture that I just think is false and is me and is not Chuck. If the movie is on, I will get up and leave the room before that scene comes
5: on. Did you know it when it was happening? Or did
4: no,
5: you
4: I did not.
5: After?
4: No, it wasn't until I actually saw it when it went down. And I think that, we were just moving on there and I wasn't there.
0: I thought he was going to say, there's a moment at the end when I go to her house, and every time it hits me, I'm like, Helen Hunt? Her? That's where I thought that was going.
1: I like that one. That was good. That tickled me.
0: Oh, thanks.
1: Yeah.
2: I didn't know where he was going, quite honestly.
0: Spent 4 years pining for her?
1: Toy Story.
0: And she married a dentist as soon as they... What?
1: Whoopsies.
0: Yeah.
2: Yeah, no, the Toy Story is just... That's because it's new, and so he's out making the rounds.
1: I get it now. Yeah. It just takes my brain a minute.
2: Well, he said Castaway right at the beginning.
0: Was it Toy Story 2 where Jesse...
1: Well, sad.
0: Is it Toy Story 2 where Jesse, the cowgirl, sings a song about the used to be my kids or whatever? That was watched once in the Gorman household. And okay. Two bawling, blubbering, crying kids later, we were like, we're not going to watch that one again. They were both sideways when that thing hit.
1: Isn't Randy Newman and then, it's Taylor Swift and somebody
0: they just
1: said...
0: did a duet.
1: Yeah, somebody said they did a comment. No, it was you. Somebody said they did a comment on, like, let's give Randy Newman his props. Yeah. And the Swifties just...
2: They tore me apart.
1: Yeah. Right. I love it.
2: Yes. Thank you for listening to Gorman in the Morning.
1: I love Gorman in the Morning. When I'm driving a tractor down the highway, I love it.
3: I love it too.
0: Yeah. Sweet. Let's talk sports.
1: You guys had the best podcast. Oh, no, you didn't.
0: What?
1: Ryder got
2: that
1: one.
2: Who won that?
1: I believe it was Big Labia Energy is the bestest podcast in the Twin Cities, according to KQ 92 fans for 2026.
3: Yeah, that's right. Bestest for 2026.
1: Well, suck it, Gorman in the Morning.
0: You got the win, but a lot of our listeners voted for Big Labia Energy having no idea that it was even a podcast.
1: Why do you think we named it that?
0: They just saw those words in a row and went, I'm in, whatever that is, I'm buying.
1: Yep.
3: Sign me up.
0: That's how that works. Minnesota Twins have won 3 straight over the Texas Rangers.
3: Hey.
0: That's what they call a sweep in these parts.
1: Yeah.
0: Won 5 of their last 6, Maggie Ferris. And Joe Ryan's ERA is down below 3. He is at 2.99, which is where you want to see it. They are in Arizona for 3 against the Diamondbacks. And then the Doyers come to town. The Los Angeles Dodgers at Target Field Monday, Tuesday, Wednesday. Here's hoping Ohtani is pitching. I want to go see that sucker in person.
3: Yeah.
0: And I'm probably going to do it this week. The New York Knicks won their first title in 53 years. They had a giant parade yesterday in New York City. My favorite moment of all the footage was the players, the team, they're on the bus and they're going through the city. They're at City Hall. They're different opportunities to get in and out and mix with the fans.
2: Mm-hmm.
0: Tyler Kolek is a guard for the New York Knicks. You may not know who he is because he doesn't play at all. He sits at the end of the bench. He's a 6'2 white kid. I think he played at Marquette. I'm sure he's a wonderful basketball player, but he got no time
1: during
0: the finals, during the playoffs. I never saw him in a game. Well, neither did the NYPD. Because they didn't know he was on the team.
1: No.
0: And as he thought I was going to run out and high-five some fans. And then when he tried to get back to where the team was, he was dispossessed of that notion.
1: No, that's
0: sad. He was like, I'm on the team. Now picture me 40 years ago going, no, I'm on the NBA champions team. Not a cop in America would have believed me. And he looks just like I used to look.
1: Oh, no, that's so sad.
0: Goofy-ass white boy running around.
1: Can I show you my ID?
0: No, really.
2: Did he eventually get back?
0: He did eventually get back.
2: All right.
1: Oh, that's so funny.
0: I really wish the story was. No, we don't know what happened to him. He's missing. That would be great.
2: He's in the tank.
0: He's in Staten Island. He woke up on Staten Island, and he's missing a kidney.
1: That happens.
3: Yeah.
1: Well, that's just called a great night.
0: He got his ring. What else does he want?
2: Yeah.
0: The World Cup, the U.S. men play today, 2 o'clock against Australia. The Socceroos are trying to make it to the world stage, mate. They're going to prove us to all. They're going to prove to us all that they're hard in. Australia, it's a really important game for both teams, but Australia, we're going up against a team that this is their moment to show the world they've arrived.
2: Mm-hmm.
0: They are, everybody's inspired to play well at the World Cup, but they've got this extra sort of, if they can beat the U.S. in the U.S., it would be a massive moment for Australian soccer.
1: When's this game?
0: It's today at 2 o'clock.
1: Ooh.
0: So get to a bar or a pub early. Watering hole.
1: What did you used to call it again? What's the other word you wanted to start using?
0: Hell's bells. Just as an expression of angst.
1: I'm going to try.
2: Hell's bells. Get to a watering hole.
1: Hell's bells. Get your butt to your local watering hole.
0: In fact.
1: Hurry.
0: Business idea. A watering hole called Hell's Bells.
1: I like it a lot.
0: Okay. All right.
1: I like it a lot.
0: Cool. On this day, 42 years ago, the Chicago Bulls drafted Michael Jordan with the 3rd pick of the NBA draft.
3: Oh.
0: 2 players went ahead of him.
2: Mm-hmm.
0: The first...
1: We don't even know who they are. We do.
0: I'm sorry. Sorry to tell you, I'm very well aware. And I didn't have to look this up.
1: Really?
0: No, of course not.
1: Okay.
0: 1984, I was a college kid. I didn't have a life. The NBA was my life. Hakeem Olajuwon. Hakeem Olajuwon, who was Akeem Olajuwon, he added the H later. He did the reverse my father.
2: My dad
0: dropped H's.
1: Yeah.
0: Because he had some huge idea that made him sound smart.
1: Huge.
0: Akeem added an H to become Hakeem. He went number 1. And that made sense. Multiple MVPs, two-time NBA champs. When Jordan didn't win in the 90s, it was the Rockets. They did right. The Portland Trailblazers went second, and they drafted a guy named Sam Bowie, who you've never heard of.
1: Correct. Yeah. Sam Bowie.
0: Sam Bowie. 7 foot one.
1: That sounds like a liquor. Can I get a shot with Sam Bowie in
0: that's,
1: it?
0: That's Drambuie you're thinking of.
1: That was close.
0: Sam Bowie was about as it was. He's not the biggest bust ever because he was a great player. He was injured. Injuries derailed his career. So when people say he's a bust, I'm like, no, come on, man. You can't call a guy a bust when his legs betrayed him.
1: His legs fell off.
0: But you can laugh at the Portland Trailblazers forever and go, well, you still took anyone over Michael Jordan? What's the matter with you?
2: It's still probably a pretty bad pick at two when you know the guy's coming into a career with injury issues.
0: That's very true. I want to say good morning to our listeners in, I wish it was St. Margaret. It's St. Francis.
1: Oh. Hey, St. Francis. St. Francis. Lovely.
0: Lovely part of the world.
1: Yeah, lovely part of the world.
2: All 8,700-ish of them.
0: Yeah.
1: How do you guys have like a random city generator back there or something? Like,
0: don't
1: how do you
0: ask
1: choose?
0: Questions you're not prepared to handle the
1: Welcome,
0: answer
1: Welcome, St. Francis. I appreciate you listening
0: you
1: to
0: KQ92. You can't handle the truth.
1: Oh, I'm scared a little bit, you guys. Should I get security?
0: By the way, another one of my almost always Catholic-based things I misheard as a kid for years, I was always, and I'm hardly the only one who experienced this, I was like, why do we care that St. Francis was a sissy? Why is that? That's his claim to fame? I thought it was a blessed are the meek type of thing. Yeah. I really did.
1: Did you really?
0: St. Francis, he's a sissy.
1: Hilarious.
0: Oh, or of a sissy. Whatever.
1: Whatever.
0: Whatever it takes.
3: Okay.
1: Whatever you need.
0: Here's Green Day.

0: Gorman in the Morning, Minnesota's 92 KQRS. Maggie Ferris is in the studio. Okay, I did not prep you for this, and so I'm sorry. It's Father's Day. Got any bad dad jokes?
1: I just heard one the other day, but I really like this one. It's, what did Sushi A say to Sushi B?
0: I don't know.
2: What
0: did Sushi A say to Sushi B?
1: Wasabi.
3: Wow.
1: Yeah. Oh, you asked for it.
3: Yeah, no, it's
0: the delivery is what really works.
1: Yeah.
0: You gotta that's beautiful.
1: You gotta sell it. You
0: that
1: gotta
0: was wonderful. It. Maggie's at Laugh Camp next weekend, and she's gonna tell that same joke.
1: Yeah, of course. I open with that most days.
0: That's as good as it gets right there.
1: You got it.
3: If you open with that, there's nowhere to go but up.
1: Exactly.
3: It's a great opener.
1: Thank you.
3: Yeah.
1: And then I close with it, too.
0: So, to recap, you're at Laugh Camp next weekend, Friday and Saturday.
1: Friday and Saturday.
0: There are rabbits in your life.
1: Yes, I have two bunnies. They hate me, but I love them.
0: Do they really?
1: They're just not the cuddly ones. Like, they run away. I've gotten up to 8 pets while they're eating.
0: Okay.
1: I can get to 8 pets, but they don't want to be held or touched or nothing.
3: You keep breaking down their walls.
1: I'm trying. I really am.
3: You can do this.
1: I really keep trying. They're getting more and more comfortable every day. They're adorable. Rabbit Rescue Minnesota. Go get yourself a bunny.
0: Sorry, and their names?
1: Shannon and Kenny.
0: Shannon and Kenny?
1: Shannon Doherty and Knuff, yeah.
0: Okay, Shannon Doherty, I get Knuff?
3: Yeah,
1: that's from the Barbie movie.
3: I am
1: Knuff. They came with the names Shenandoah and Kenai, which is like national parks. The whole litter was named after national parks.
0: Really?
1: Yeah. And so I shortened it to Shannon Doherty and Knuff.
0: That's an improvement.
1: Thank you.
0: I guarantee you people, but I want Yosemite. I want Yosemite.
1: Yeah, for sure.
0: Yeah.
1: For sure.
0: Yeah, that's fun.
3: There's a fight.
0: Yosemite Sam, big favorite of mine as a kid.
1: Oh, he was lovely.
0: Yeah, really good.
1: Lovely.
0: The only guy I know who can fall off a cliff like 14 times in a row and still run right back up, man.
1: Made of rubber.
0: Keeps
1: he's just made
0: off.
1: Of Nerf.
0: Fantastic. That's what I thought a mustache would look like when I was a young kid.
1: You should get one like that.
0: I tried. Didn't work.
1: Oh, I'm sorry.
0: I have questions. I have my facial hair betrays me.
1: Yeah.
0: Yeah.
1: Mine doesn't.
0: When I, no.
1: Unfortunately.
3: You can't have both. You've got an incredible head of hair. You don't get to have it on your face as well.
0: What,
3: I'm sorry.
0: This?
3: Yeah, that.
1: Wow, those lovely locks.
3: If that was in slow motion, it would
1: yeah, right. We should have recorded a slow mo video of that
3: commercial.
2: Like Baywatch.
0: But you know, the world didn't penalize Barry Gibb for a great head of hair.
3: I mean, he's the exception to the rule.
0: 76 Barry Gibb. It doesn't get any better.
1: That was hot.
3: You just took your headphones off and shook your hair, and it looked like a runway in Milan. And he's bitching about his facial hair. Come on.
0: Well, I mean, I just got these splotchy. You know, when I grow a beard, it looks amazing from across the street.
1: Okay.
0: And the closer you get, it's like, ooh, wow.
1: That's how, I can't even say it. But listen, I think that lovely that your beard
0: fill in the beard
1: great.
0: Jokes.
1: Oh, great from across the street.
0: Yeah,
3: are you talking about beavers again?
0: We're not talking about shellfish and beards.
1: How did that jump in there? I'm not quite sure.
0: Stop it.
1: This cord is driving me crazy. Okay,
0: well,
1: hi.
0: That's how it works.
1: Okay.
3: You're fine.
1: Oh,
3: you're
1: all right.
3: Good. You'll be good.
1: Fine.
3: You'll be good.
1: What are we talking about now?
0: We're talking about it's time to get the hell out of here.
1: Yeah. Is it really?
3: We're kicking
0: thanks
3: you out.
0: For coming by, baby.
1: Let's go party. I love
0: we're
1: it.
0: We're going partying.
3: Let's go party.
2: Oh, yeah.
1: Okay.
0: Some of us are going partying, and some of us are staying put. Maggie,
1: I'm leaving.
0: Here. You know you got a seat here.
1: Come to Laugh Camp.
0: Next Friday, next Saturday, Maggie Ferris at Laugh Camp. Always a pleasure, dear.
1: I love you. Thank you so much for having me.
0: We're back in a few.
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16: All right, not even normal congestion happening this morning, so we're looking pretty clear. Just a reminder, Stone Arch Bridge is closed if you are near downtown. That's going to be for the Stone Arch Bridge Festival running now through Sunday. Heads up on that. That's your traffic on KQ.
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16: 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We're going to hit a high of 74 this afternoon. We do have a decent chance at seeing some rain this evening. And then tomorrow, sun topping out at 76. Minneapolis, St. Paul, a few clouds out there. We're at 63.
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0: Gorman in the morning, Minnesota's 92 KQRS. Tom Petty and the Heartbreakers right there. Tom Petty, originally, you know, Gainesville, Florida guy.
1: Mm-hmm.
0: Most of the guys that were in the Heartbreakers started with him in Florida. The band then was called Mudcrutch.
2: Yes.
0: And they were from Gainesville, and they used to go over to Jacksonville and open for a Jacksonville band. And then when that Jacksonville band would come to Gainesville, they would open for Mudcrutch. So the two bands were, you know, they weren't rivals. They were very friendly, helping each other build a little following in each other's towns. That other band was called Lynyrd Skynyrd.
2: Yes.
1: Oh, that's cool.
0: At the same time. And then Tom Petty, before even he met the guys at Lynyrd Skynyrd, his first guitar teacher was a couple years older than him. He was a high school kid from Gainesville named Don Felder.
2: Uh-huh.
0: From the Eagles.
3: Just that guy.
0: Yeah. So, you know, Tom was sort of like in the right place at the right time.
2: Oh, yeah.
0: Swimming with sharks right from the jump.
1: A prince, if
0: that,
1: you will.
0: That's how that goes. Good run, Tom Petty had. This right here, this is Bush.

0: Gorman in the Morning, Minnesota's 92 KQRS. Ryder, let's talk about you hanging out and seeing people.
1: What are you going to do? Okay. Yeah, so Sunday, Father's Day, I'm taking one for the team. I'm letting some of my favorite dads, you two and Chris Nelson, take a break. I'll be hanging out with Homestead Steaks from noon to 2 at the Menards in Golden Valley.
0: Very nice.
2: Yes. You're such a giver.
1: I thought so. And then if you can't wait until then, if you need to get your meat a little bit earlier, Jade is going to be at the Homestead Steaks with the big meat truck sale at Menards in Oakdale tomorrow starting at 2.
0: Very nice.
1: Yes. She's working hard.
0: Yes, she is.
2: Yeah, that's it's. You get a lot of meat for a little bit of money. Isn't it like 20 ribeyes for $40 or something absurd like that?
1: It is 20 ribeyes for $40, and then people walk out with just giant cases of chicken.
0: That's
1: and
0: wacky.
1: Burgers and all.
0: Yeah,
1: that.
0: Right on.
2: I was just gonna say they have more than just ribeye.
0: All right, so Golden Valley Menards Sunday
1: noon,
0: uh-huh. And then Jade's
1: Oakdale Menards
0: tomorrow
1: 2 o'clock
0: at 2 o'clock.
2: Gotcha.
0: Right on.
1: Yeah.
0: Anything else we need to know?
1: God. Breaking KQ tonight. It's all dad tunes.
0: That's right.
1: Lined up too, so don't forget about that.
0: Awesome. Sounds like a plan.
2: Busy girl.
0: Very much so. Yeah. Hey, we got a little bit of time left, just enough for the last word.
3: 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About $1.50 in change. 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
13: A better life with Dr. Sanjay Gupta.
14: Eating a healthy diet is not only good for you physically, it can also keep your brain sharp as you age. According to a new study out of China, people who most closely followed the MIND diet slowed aging in key structures inside their brains by more than 2 years. The MIND diet is a combination of the Mediterranean diet, which we talk a lot about, and the DASH diet, which stands for Dietary Approaches to Stop Hypertension. All three of these diets are similar, but the MIND diet puts more of an emphasis on berries, beans, leafy green vegetables, fish, poultry, whole grains, olive oil, and nuts. You're not going to eat foods with a lot of saturated fat. We're talking cheese, butter, red meat, or anything fried. You really don't have to eat like this 100% of the time. That's the key. Just do the best that you can. I'm Dr. Sanjay Gupta, helping you live a better life.
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2: 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We're so proud of what we've built here at 92 KQRS, a complete rock destination built specifically for Minnesota, which just means we'll still sound great when it's 30 below, I guess. Hey, it's Paul Fletcher. We're so proud of what we've built here at 92 KQRS, a complete rock destination built specifically for Minnesota, which just means we'll still sound great when it's 30 below, I guess. Hey, it's Paul Fletcher. We're so proud of what we've built here at 92 KQRS, a complete rock destination built specifically for Minnesota, which just means we'll still sound great when it's 30 below, I guess. Hey, it's Paul Fletcher. We're so proud of what we've built here at 92 KQRS, a complete rock destination built specifically for Minnesota, which just means we'll still sound great when it's 30 below, I guess.
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0: such faith. 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I don't care.
1: It's such a weird noise.
0: I couldn't wait. I don't like that noise.
1: I don't like it either. It is such a good song.
0: It's a great song.
1: Yeah.
2: The noise at the end is sus.
0: It's time for the last word. It's Friday. Hunter S. Thompson, in a message to the U.S. soccer team before today's game, he said, from a long time ago,
1: yeah,
0: I understand that fear is my friend, but not always. Never turn your back on fear. It should always be in front of you, like a thing that might have to be killed.
1: Ooh.
2: Kill the fear. Okay.
0: Face it, baby.
1: Okay.
0: Let's go, America. Yeah. Come on.
3: America.
0: Turn it up.
3: America.
0: Lace them up.
1: Yeah.
0: Yeah, baby.
1: There we go.
0: 2 o'clock. Between now and kickoff. What should we be listening to, Fletcher?
2: You should be listening to KQ up until kickoff, for sure.
0: And then during the game, sound down on TV, rocking the music in your headphones as you watch.
2: If I was a better planner at 2 o'clock, I'd come up with some sort of a playlist that went well with the USA game, but I'm not going to do that. Garbage, Pete Townsend, Billy Idol, commercial free after 11:45.
1: Okay.
0: Oh, gosh, I don't know. Maybe we'll go to Stillwater tonight.
1: Hell yeah.
2: It's going to be good times.
1: Uh-huh.
0: 7 p.m. That boat's kicking off.
1: Uh-huh.
0: Going to have a good time. That thing sold out, and we're looking forward to seeing everybody. It's going to be a good day. It's going to be a good night. Let's go. Keep it right here on Minnesota's 92 KQRS.

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Minnesota's 92 KQRS. My God, we've made it to Friday. Howdy, Paul Fletcher. Happy Friday. Happy KQ Karaoke Cruise Day. Yeah, if you're a part of the sold-out karaoke cruise going down tonight with Dennis Kirk, well, can't wait to see you on the boat. I always used to confuse Osceola, Minnesota, where I grew up, and Osceola, Wisconsin. Osceola! Yeah, Osceola is what I'm talking about.

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9: You ever wake up in the middle of the night or maybe first thing in the morning and notice drool on your pillow? Unless you're sleeping next to someone who hasn't already seen all your good, bad, and ugly, it's probably not that big a deal and not anything to worry about, unless it's something that just started happening recently. When people drool at night, it's often because of a stuffy nose, acid reflux, or being a mouth breather. People who sleep on their stomach or side are more likely to drool than someone who sleeps on their back. But in some cases, drooling at night can be a warning sign of something more serious, like dental issues, sleep apnea, or even early symptoms of Parkinson's disease. If you're at all concerned about this, the best place to start is with an ENT doctor, an ears, nose, and throat doctor. They can recommend a sleep study to possibly get some answers. I'm Dr. Sanjay Gupta, helping you live a better life.
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7: 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We've made some changes here at 92 KQRS, and I'm one of them. Hey, it's Paul Fletcher, and I care about Minnesota, and I care about music. With me, you'll get both of plenty of them on 92 KQRS. We've made some changes here at 92 KQRS, and I'm one of them. Hey, it's Paul Fletcher, and I care about Minnesota, and I care about music. With me, you'll get both of plenty of them on 92 KQRS. We've made some changes here at 92 KQRS, and I'm one of them. Hey, it's Paul Fletcher, and I care about Minnesota, and I care about music. With me, you'll get both of plenty of them on 92 KQRS. We've made some changes here at 92 KQRS, and I'm one of them. Hey, it's Paul Fletcher, and I care about Minnesota, and I care about music. 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Hey, it's Paul Fletcher, and I care about Minnesota, and I care about music. With me, you'll get both of plenty of them on 92 KQRS. 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
7: I got the Cure and Black Crows after KQ weather from North State Mechanical Heating and Air, your neighbor that knows heating and air. Mix of clouds and sun today, high of 76. Could get some showers, maybe even some thunderstorms later on. We're currently at 62.
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There's The Cure, Minnesota's 92, KQRS, and Paul Fletcher, Eddie Vedder. He used the grand opening of the Obama Presidential Center in Chicago yesterday to debut a new song, and he teamed up with some kids from Chicago from an organization called Guitars Over Guns. The song is called Better Believe. The goal of this organization, Guitars Over Guns, is it's an art-based youth development organization that uses music mentorship and the arts to empower young people and expand opportunities for their future. Pretty darn cool. That song, Better Believe, is with Eddie, is available everywhere you get a song. Here's Eddie now with his Pearl Jam buds.

Anytime Maggie Farris stops by, we have a good time. And this morning, we had a particularly good time on Gorman in the Morning. 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Thanks to Devani's Pizza and Hot Hoagies. We got into a lot of beaver talk with Maggie Farris this morning. Go check it out.

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12: Hey, it's Steve Gorman, and you can catch Gorman in the Morning with Fletcher and Ryder every day for moments like this. 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There was, you know,
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12: 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I didn't wash my hands. I just zipped up and got out of there. 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
16: Eating a healthy diet is not only good for you physically, it can also keep your brain sharp as you age. According to a new study out of China, people who most closely followed the MIND diet slowed aging in key structures inside their brains by more than 2 years. The MIND diet is a combination of the Mediterranean diet, which we talk a lot about, and the DASH diet, which stands for Dietary Approaches to Stop Hypertension. All three of these diets are similar. But the MIND diet puts more of an emphasis on berries, beans, leafy green vegetables, fish, poultry, whole grains, olive oil, and nuts. You're not going to eat foods with a lot of saturated fat. We're talking cheese, butter, red meat, or anything fried. You really don't have to eat like this 100% of the time. That's the key. Just do the best that you can. I'm Dr. Sanjay Gupta, helping you live a better life.
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I'm not suggesting it's better, but there's a really great version of Under Pressure done by the bands My Chemical Romance and The Used that is definitely worth checking out. I'm Paul Fletcher, 92 KQRS. 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

got to shout out a place I used to call home, Otsego, Minnesota. Yeah, up until about 3 years ago, Otsego was home. So good morning, Otsego. Saying that while I still can, you know, into the 11 o'clock hour. KQ.

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5: A better life with Dr. Sanjay Gupta.
6: If you're caring for an aging parent, you may feel quite often that you're alone in what you're doing. But you're not, not by a long shot. According to a new report by the Pew Research Center, 10% of U.S. adults are caring for a parent over age 65. Millions more are caring for a spouse or partner 65 or older. Beyond the sheer numbers, this report, perhaps unsurprisingly, found a major difference in caregiver well-being between men and women. One psychologist we spoke to suggested thinking 5 years in the future and imagining where you are right now. Will you be glad you took something on, or regretful that you didn't? You also need to cut yourself some slack, he said, especially women. Don't try to shoulder all of the burden by yourself. You might need to ask for help before you burn out. You'll be so glad you did. I'm Dr. Sanjay Gupta, helping you live a better life.
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4: 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Hey, it's Paul Fletcher, and I care about Minnesota, and I care about music. With me, you'll get both of plenty of them on 92KQRS. We've made some changes here at 92KQRS, and I'm one of them. Hey, it's Paul Fletcher, and I care about Minnesota, and I care about music. With me, you'll get both of plenty of them on 92KQRS. We've made some changes here at 92KQRS, and I'm one of them. Hey, it's Paul Fletcher, and I care about Minnesota, and I care about music. With me, you'll get both of plenty of them on 92KQRS. Hey, it's Paul Fletcher. We're so proud of what we've built here at 92KQRS, a complete rock destination built specifically for Minnesota, which just means we'll still sound great when it's 30 below, I guess.
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17: 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We could see some showers, maybe some thunderstorms this afternoon. It's so spot. Like when I look at my Elbertville weather, it doesn't say this. So it really is just a matter of where you're at as to whether or not you're going to get hit. The part I do know for sure is that we're right around 65 degrees. All right.
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92 KQRS. I'm Paul Fletcher, just sitting around playing the best music on the planet and waiting for kickoff. My God, it's taking forever to get to kickoff. U.S., Australia, World Cup, 2 o'clock. Let's get it on, shall we?

Hey, congratulations to Dan in Bloomington. He got hooked up. He was we're not calling it Dad of the Year, I guess. I mean, you're kind of a Dad of the Year, though, if you're getting $500 to spend with Dennis Kirk, a $300 gift basket from Grandpa's Barbecue, and a new grill from Fratelloni's Garden and Hardware. I mean, you give me Hardware and Garden, sorry. You give me all that stuff, and you can call me whatever you want. Say, hey, Jack Wagon, come get your stuff. I'll be like, okay.

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2: Eating a healthy diet is not only good for you physically, it can also keep your brain sharp as you age. According to a new study out of China, people who most closely followed the MIND diet slowed aging in key structures inside their brains by more than 2 years. The MIND diet is a combination of the Mediterranean diet, which we talk a lot about, and the DASH diet, which stands for Dietary Approaches to Stop Hypertension. All three of these diets are similar, but the MIND diet puts more of an emphasis on berries, beans, leafy green vegetables, fish, poultry, whole grains, olive oil, and nuts. You're not going to eat foods with a lot of saturated fat. We're talking cheese, butter, red meat, or anything fried. You really don't have to eat like this 100% of the time. That's the key. Just do the best that you can. I'm Dr. Sanjay Gupta, helping you live a better life.
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Here we go. It is that time. Iconic drum intro right there, according to, I think it was Jeremy. We were talking iconic or great drum intros. And I'm pretty sure it was Jeremy that suggested that for its simplicity of just, but you, the second you hear that snare drum, you know it's Dave Matthews Band. 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

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We'll be keeping tabs on the games June 20th through the 26th. Hey, best of luck to all the athletes.

going to say it. Buckle up. I'm going to say it. That version, the Atari's Boys of Summer, better than the original. There. I said it. Commercial-free KQ continuing. Thanks to Ovo, LASIK, and Lens. I'm on my-

92 KQRS, I'm Paul Fletcher. We're still doing it commercial-free. I call it a commercial-free KQ. That means the music is non-stop. So apparently, according to a recent report, on average, dads who want a gift for Father's Day or expect one, they expect their significant other to spend $76 on average. For me, I'm like the opposite of that. Get me something I'm really going to like by spending as little as you possibly can.

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Zeppelin contributing to a commercial-free KQ. Thanks to OVO LASIK and Lens. Yeah, OVO LASIK and Lens. Thank you. Circle Pines, you hear about this? Eddie Vedder of Pearl Jam. I'm playing Pearl Jam right now. Eddie Vedder just released a solo song. Well, it's not solo, actually. He teamed up with a bunch of teenage students from a Chicago organization called Guitars Over Guns. It's an art-based youth development organization that uses music mentorship and the arts to empower young people and expand opportunities for their future. It's called Better Believe. You can get it anywhere you get a song. What a great venture, you know? Is it the best song I've ever heard? No, but what a cool concept altogether. Here's Better Man. This one is a pretty good song.

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12: A better life with Dr. Sanjay Gupta.
13: More and more people are using magnesium supplements to help them sleep. But are they safe? And do they really work? Well, first, let's talk about actual magnesium. That's an essential mineral that is needed for more than 300 different processes in the body, according to one dietitian. And most people get enough of it simply from the foods they eat. Now, if you're not getting enough, there are a few different types of supplements you can try. But as always, you should talk to your doctor before starting any new medication or supplement, whether it's prescription or over-the-counter. Now, when it comes to the science, we looked into this, and I gotta say, there's not a lot of strong evidence that magnesium supplements will actually help you sleep. They might help you manage pain, they might help you lower your stress levels, or work to get your muscles to relax. And maybe it's those things then that help you get some better sleep. I'm Dr. Sanjay Gupta, helping you live a better life.
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11: 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You could be looking at some scattered showers, thunderstorms, depending on where you're at. Okay? Just depends on where you're at. Tomorrow, pleasant. Mostly sun. 76. Same thing for Father's Day on Sunday. 76 and mostly sun. Can't complain about that. Currently at 71.
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Minnesota's 92 KQRS. I'm Paul Fletcher. Luther Westside Volkswagen talking text line wide open. You got a suggestion for me or for Jade? She'll get in here at 3. Hit us up, 651-989-ROCK. I got Elvis Costello and Peter Gabriel's In Your Eyes up next.

Minnesota's 92 KQRS. Paul Fletcher counting down the minutes. We're down to minutes until kickoff between USA and Australia at the World Cup. Cannot wait! TV adjusted, set, and ready to go. Hey, Chad Smith's the good drummer for this band right here, the Red Hot Chili Peppers. 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Awesome.

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15: A better life with Dr. Sanjay Gupta.
16: Heart disease is still the leading cause of death here in the United States and around the world. But what if there was something you could do earlier in life to reduce the odds of becoming a statistic? Well, here in the United States, tens of millions of adults already take a statin to lower their cholesterol. But new guidance put out by the American College of Cardiology and the American Heart Association now emphasize that treating high cholesterol sooner could significantly reduce a person's lifetime risk of heart attack or stroke. How early are we talking? In your 30s, believe it or not. Of course, you need to talk to your doctor about whether statins are right for you, but you should know that the evidence is really starting to stack up that shows the earlier you get a jump on reducing lifelong exposure to plaque-causing lipids and lipoproteins, the better the odds are going to be for you. Make sure you get your cholesterol checked. That's the first step. I'm Dr. Sanjay Gupta, helping you live a better life.
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There we go. American Girl as we lead up to kickoff of USA and Australia. The World Cup, my friends. And you know what? I'm not done. I got one more America-themed song because it's kickoff and I'm excited. Stick around, KQ. 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

All right, it's kickoff. Let's get it. I don't know. This song seemed appropriate with the USA, Australia, kicking off World Cup game number two for the Americans. It's not a must-win, but it's kind of a must-win, and it's a game they should win, and so hopefully they do win. Right, Lakeland? Lakeland, you know what I'm talking about.

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18: A better life with Dr. Sanjay Gupta.
19: Did you know that almost half the vegetables and more than three quarters of the fruit that we eat in this country come from just one state, California? Yeah, it's true. And according to a new report by the Environmental Working Group, a health advocacy organization, a lot of this produce is tainted with PFAS, which are sometimes referred to as forever chemicals. Why? Well, the EPA says pesticides keep America's food supply safe, abundant, and affordable. And of course, these chemicals are used in every state, not just California. Now, if you are worried, though, about how much you're consuming, the best thing to do is to buy organic produce, if and when you can. Organic or not, you should rinse all fruits and vegetables under running water. Don't use any soap. And as one epidemiologist told us, use a brush on sturdier items like carrots, potatoes, and cucumbers. I'm Dr. Sanjay Gupta, helping you live a better life.
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24: 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With me, you'll get both of plenty of them on 92 KQRS. 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We've made some changes here at 92 KQRS, and I'm one of them. Hey, it's Paul Fletcher, and I care about Minnesota, and I care about music. With me, you'll get both of plenty of them on 92 KQRS. Hey, it's Paul Fletcher. We're so proud of what we've built here at 92 KQRS, a complete rock destination built specifically for Minnesota, which just means we'll still sound great when it's 30 below, I guess.
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24: Mighty Mighty Boss Tones, Ramones coming up right now. KQ Weather from North State Mechanical Heating and Air, your neighbor that knows heating and air. We're at 73, high 76, maybe some scattered showers, thunderstorms where you're at. Kind of just depends on where you're at. This weekend, though, looks gorgeous. 76, a mix of sun and clouds tomorrow. 76, a mix of sun and clouds Sunday, but largely sun. It's going to be pretty awesome.
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1: Had a blast with Maggie Ferris on Gorman in the Morning this morning. Anywhere you get a podcast, just search Gorman in the Morning and you can find us talking with Maggie about beavers and lots of other things as well. Thanks to Devani's Pizza and Hot Hoagies. Paul Fletcher with Sinead O'Connor. It's been so

Dads, I hope you have an awesome Sunday. Minnesota's 92 KQRS, specifically Dan in Bloomington. He won we were honoring dads, and Dan from Bloomington was picked to score the grand prize. He got a $500 gift card from Dennis Kirk, $300 gift basket from Grandpa's Barbecue, and a new grill from Fratelloni's Hardware and Garden. Not too shabby. And coming up at 6 o'clock, Dan had songs submitted on his behalf of songs that are his favorites, and a bunch of other submissions were sent in as well. Jade will curate out of that list a special edition of Breaking KQ at 6.

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18: More and more people are using magnesium supplements to help them sleep. But are they safe? And do they really work? Well, first, let's talk about actual magnesium. That's an essential mineral that is needed for more than 300 different processes in the body, according to one dietitian. And most people get enough of it simply from the foods they eat. Now, if you're not getting enough, there are a few different types of supplements you can try. 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Now, when it comes to the science, we looked into this, and I gotta say, there's not a lot of strong evidence that magnesium supplements will actually help you sleep. 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And maybe it's those things then that help you get some better sleep. I'm Dr. Sanjay Gupta, helping you live a better life.
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10: 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Hey, it's Paul Fletcher, and I care about Minnesota, and I care about music. With me, you'll get both of plenty of them on 92 KQRS. Hey, it's Paul Fletcher. We're so proud of what we've built here at 92 KQRS, a complete rock destination built specifically for Minnesota, which just means we'll still sound great when it's 30 below, I guess. Hey, it's Paul Fletcher. We're so proud of what we've built here at 92 KQRS, a complete rock destination built specifically for Minnesota, which just means we'll still sound great when it's 30 below, I guess. We've made some changes here at 92 KQRS, and I'm one of them. Hey, it's Paul Fletcher, and I care about Minnesota, and I care about music. With me, you'll get both of plenty of them on 92 KQRS. We've made some changes here at 92 KQRS, and I'm one of them. Hey, it's Paul Fletcher, and I care about Minnesota, and I care about music. With me, you'll get both of plenty of them on 92 KQRS. We've made some changes here at 92 KQRS, and I'm one of them. Hey, it's Paul Fletcher, and I care about Minnesota, and I care about music. With me, you'll get both of plenty of them on 92 KQRS.
20: Oh, they make sleep easy.

All right, it's time to get out of here. Did my part. Now, well, you know what? There's still work to be done, though, today, if you want to call it work. KQ Karaoke Cruise tonight with Dennis Kirk, Stillwater Riverboats. It's sold out. So don't show up last minute and try to get on the boat. Not going to happen. Sold out. You had your chance. That's going to be a great time. Looking forward to everybody that is going to be on the boat. Also, go U.S. soccer. I'm not going to say anything about scores or any of that kind of stuff because I don't want to spoil anything. But let's go USA. Jade next. Have a good one. Have a great weekend, actually, and happy fun.

bringing some Minnesota music to your ears. It's Johnny Lang on Robbinsdale, Minnesota's 92 KQRS. Thank you very much for listening in Robbinsdale or wherever it is that you're tuning in today. It's Jade hanging out with you for the next couple of hours. And yeah, some Friday fun. Maybe you have today off. If so, I hope you're enjoying yourself, whatever it is you're getting up to. It's Father's Day weekend. Breaking KQ is going to be all songs about dads, singing to their kids, singing about their dads. It's a lot. You can put in your request right now. Luther Westside, Volkswagen Talking, text line 651-989-ROCK. Until then, some REM on the

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1: Hey, man, we were in our room one day, and it was just you and Flea, and you guys were playing a groove. And then we started playing, and we were writing. Oh, it was all new music. We're putting together a record. And we probably made noise for 60 straight minutes. And when we ended, the same groove was still coming out of your room. And I walked outside a minute later, and you walked out. And I go, dude, how long have you played that groove? And you said, talk to Flea. You guys got him stoned. He can't play anything else right now.
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10: 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And there is perhaps no movement more fundamental than walking. It reinforces the alignment, stability, and coordinated muscle activation that supports how your body moves, whether you're doing strenuous exercise or simply going about your daily life. This is according to Dana Santis, a strength and conditioning specialist. Even though you walk every day, Dana does say you can make small adjustments to immediately improve your walking mechanics. So, keep your rib cage stacked over your pelvis. 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Allow your arms to swing naturally in coordination with your legs. 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I'm Dr. Sanjay Gupta, helping you live a better life.
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12: 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We've made some changes here at 92 KQRS, and I'm one of them. Hey, it's Paul Fletcher, and I care about Minnesota, and I care about music. With me, you'll get both of plenty of them on 92 KQRS. Hey, it's Paul Fletcher. We're so proud of what we've built here at 92 KQRS, a complete rock destination built specifically for Minnesota, which just means we'll still sound great when it's 30 below, I guess. We've made some changes here at 92 KQRS, and I'm one of them. Hey, it's Paul Fletcher, and I care about Minnesota, and I care about music. With me, you'll get both of plenty of them on 92 KQRS. Hey, it's Paul Fletcher. We're so proud of what we've built here at 92 KQRS, a complete rock destination built specifically for Minnesota, which just means we'll still sound great when it's 30 below, I guess. Hey, it's Paul Fletcher. 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
27: 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Those clouds and rain should be clearing out tonight because sunshine tomorrow. Yeah, beautiful Saturday. Low 70s again on Sunday, but partly cloudy on Sunday. Right now, mostly cloudy. Might see some raindrops as well. 73 here in the Twin Cities. 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

those spooky, based on a true story sort of songs from Stone Temple Pilots. I'm guessing they're going to be singing that one when they're in town June 26th. Yeah, they're doing Rockin' the Island. It's going to be a bunch of bands playing that festival at Treasure Island Amphitheater. You can find all the bands that are playing, find more details about that show and a bunch of other shows that are coming to town. You can check it out at 92kqrs.com. Just find our concert calendar. You know, Red Rider, they are a band that should have been bigger in the United States. They were huge in Canada, and this song right here is really the only one that sort of crossed the line. It's Lunatic Fringe on KQRS.

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16: A Better Life with Dr. Sanjay Gupta.
17: Slowly but surely, AI is seeping its way into every corner of our lives. One area perhaps I didn't expect is diet advice. A new study out of Turkey found that chatbots are recommending to teen boys and girls that they restrict their daily calories to dangerously low levels and eat a balance of nutrients that are kind of out of whack. Remember, teenagers are growing, one pediatrician told us. If they aren't getting enough nutrition, it can really stunt their growth on a number of levels. And in extreme cases, it can lead to significant health consequences. Large language models, LLMs, they are designed to agree with you. So if you're looking to lose weight, they're going to push you pretty hard in that direction. They also sometimes don't know how to tell the difference between good information and bad information. And you know who does? Your doctor. I'm Dr. Sanjay Gupta, helping you live a better life.
5: 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With me, you'll get both of plenty of them on 92 KQRS. Hey, it's Paul Fletcher. 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

I mean, who doesn't love an apocalypse romance? 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I melt with you on Minnesota's 92 KQRS. 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Cowboy Junkies, get us going right now. 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
1: In Excess, an album of theirs that you can listen to front to back, back to front. You know, the vinyl as a listening device was invented this very week in music history. So yeah, if you're going to put on a piece of vinyl, In Excess, fantastic choice. It's Jade hanging out with you and shouting out Sue and Waconia. Sue and Waconia, thank you for sending in a great Father's Day song suggestion. We'll hear it later on tonight. Right now, let's listen to David Bowie talking about some changes in his own life. Not necessarily talking about him becoming a father. More changes in his musical career. It's here on KQRS.
2: Still don't know what I was waiting for. And my time was running wild in dead-end streets and every time I thought I got it made, it seemed the taste was

That song from Joan Jett just makes me think of sticky floors, you know, an actual jukebox that you put actual dimes in. And that reminds me that the number one bar in America right now is from our own backyard. It's from here in Minnesota. In fact, from St. Paul. I'm talking about Halftime Rec. Have you ever been to Halftime Rec? I have been to Halftime Rec. I've eaten random food on a table at Halftime Rec. If you know, you know. If you haven't been, well, it's the number one bar in America, according to Esquire magazine. 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It's The Offspring on KQ. Wow!

We'll call that an early shout out to Dad's Madness, talking about the family situation, family life for them. It's here commercial free on Minnesota's 92 KQRS. Jade hanging out with you until 7 o'clock. And Black Crowes right now with She Talks to Angels.

Dire Strait right there. Weezer on the way. And a quick look at your KQRS weather, sponsored by North State Mechanical Heating and Air, your neighbor that knows heating and air. Clouds and rain. Looks like they're going to actually clear out by tonight. Sunshine tomorrow, and then partly cloudy on Sunday with highs in the low 70s. Right now, mostly cloudy. You might see some sprinkles of rain. 72 degrees in the Twin Cities.

that song not actually about any sort of metaphor, literally about Dave Grohl trying to figure out if he could learn how to fly a plane. He bought all the manuals, bought all the books, you know, was really working hard, and then realized there was too much math, and he's just not a math kind of guy. It's Foo Fighters here on Minnesota's 92 KQRS. Jay, spend a little time with you. And nearly 5 o'clock, let's get Mr. Mister on. It's Broken Wings here on KQRS.

I'm starting to feel a little annoyed that Pearl Jam knows who their new drummer is and they haven't announced it. They're just keeping it a secret, keeping it under wraps. They're practicing somewhere together. They're probably getting lunch together, dinner. If you see Eddie Vedder around, you know, do the paparazzi shots so we can figure out who his new drummer is. It's Jade hanging out with you on this Friday, Juneteenth. Maybe you have the day off. Maybe you're coming to join us for the KQ Karaoke Cruise. If you're coming from Credit River, I would probably start heading out now to make sure you don't miss the boat from Credit River to join us tonight. If you aren't doing the cruise, maybe you've got some big plans for Father's Day weekend. It's going to be a Father's Day set of songs for Breaking KQ starting at 6 o'clock. And right now, more local music.

The incredibly underrated Matthew Sweet, who put out a couple of fantastic albums in the 90s. He had a stroke, almost 2 years ago now, and is still in recovery. Doesn't think he's ever going to be able to play music again, which is just unfortunate because he had set up this giant

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3: 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Hey, it's Paul Fletcher, and I care about Minnesota, and I care about music. With me, you'll get both of plenty of them on 92 KQRS. Hey, it's Paul Fletcher. We're so proud of what we've built here at 92 KQRS, a complete rock destination built specifically for Minnesota, which just means we'll still sound great when it's 30 below, I guess.
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9: For the ninth year in a row, Finland has been named the happiest country in the world. That's according to the World Happiness Report put out every year by the Wellbeing Research Center at the University of Oxford in the UK. Two other Nordic nations, Iceland and Denmark, came in at numbers 2 and 3. Now, having spent quite a bit of time in these countries over my 2.5 decades as a journalist, I can tell you that this is not at all that surprising. There's an entirely different way of thinking in these countries. We before me, you might say. In other words, the mentality is less adversarial and much more, we're all in this together. One other interesting thing that came up was that no matter where someone lived, the more time they spent on social media, the less happy they were. Want to smile? It's simple. Put your phone away for a bit. I'm Dr. Sanjay Gupta, helping you live a better life.
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3: 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Hey, it's Paul Fletcher, and I care about Minnesota, and I care about music. 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
16: 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There's still some rain out there, but clouds and rains, those should be clearing out pretty soon here. Sunshine tomorrow. Low 70s for the high, low 70s again on Sunday, but partly cloudy there. Right now, mostly cloudy. You might still be seeing some rain. 72 in the Twin Cities.
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Happy Friday, my friend. It's Minnesota's 92 KQRS. Jade here with you and Music of the Cars. You know, Sponge is a band that came in, I don't know if you could call it post-grunge. They kind of swooped in and were making an indie sound that did not live in the world of grunge whatsoever. But this still became a big hit when it came out in 1994. It's called Plowed, and it's here on KQRS.

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It's Jade spending your Friday with you. And Breaking KQ tonight, well, it starts at 6 o'clock, and it's Songs for Dad. A lot of you sent in some suggestions, songs that you have that created a special memory with you and your dad. I found some songs that are about dad. 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All right, dad songs at 6. It's Crowded House right now.

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0: mama. Some bad talk going around town saying that Papa had 3 outside children and another wife. And that ain't right.
1: Heard some talk about Papa doing some storefront preaching. Talking about saving souls and all the time.

That was Rolling Stone, Temptations, kicking off a Father's Day celebration for Breaking KQRS. We had a big contest, and Daniel and his dad, Don, Daniel's a father as well, but Daniel, he was the big winner out in New Richmond, Minnesota. Daniel, congratulations on picking up that grand prize for KQ's Father's Day, a $500 Dennis Kirk gift card, a gift basket from Grandpa's Barbecue, a brand new Weber grill from Fratellone's Hardware and Garden. That's going to be a good Father's Day barbecue at Daniel's house. It's Jade, and yes, this entire hour, it is going to be songs for Dad that mention Dad, that are about being a dad or maybe being the son or daughter to a dad. Let's get another one of Daniel's requests. He requested that Temptations because it reminds him of his father. And also, this Paul Simon song reminds him of his dad. It's Father and Daughter, Breaking KQRS.

0: Your weekend needs to get KQ'd. It's the end of the world. I don't ever want to
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2: A better life with Dr. Sanjay Gupta.
3: Heart disease is still the leading cause of death here in the United States and around the world. But what if there was something you could do earlier in life to reduce the odds of becoming a statistic? Well, here in the United States, tens of millions of adults already take a statin to lower their cholesterol. But new guidance put out by the American College of Cardiology and the American Heart Association now emphasize that treating high cholesterol sooner could significantly reduce a person's lifetime risk of heart attack or stroke. How early are we talking? In your 30s, believe it or not. Of course, you need to talk to your doctor about whether statins are right for you, but you should know that the evidence is really starting to stack up that shows the earlier you get a jump on reducing lifelong exposure to plaque-causing lipids and lipoproteins, the better the odds are going to be for you. Make sure you get your cholesterol checked. That's the first step. I'm Dr. Sanjay Gupta, helping you live a better life.
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14: 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There was, you know, foot pedals.
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14: 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I didn't wash my hands. I just zipped up and got out of there. 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
9: 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Hey, it's Paul Fletcher, and I care about Minnesota, and I care about music. With me, you'll get both of plenty of them. on 92 KQRS. We've made some changes here at 92 KQRS, and I'm one of them. Hey, it's Paul Fletcher, and I care about Minnesota, and I care about music. With me, you'll get both of plenty of them on 92 KQRS. We've made some changes here at 92 KQRS, and I'm one of them. Hey, it's Paul Fletcher, and I care about Minnesota, and I care about music. With me, you'll get both of plenty of them on 92 KQRS. We've made some changes here at 92 KQRS, and I'm one of them. Hey, it's Paul Fletcher, and I care about Minnesota, and I care about music. With me, you'll get both of plenty of them on 92 KQRS. Hey, it's Paul Fletcher. 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
20: 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Well, it looks like the clouds and rain should clear out by tonight. Tomorrow, plenty of sunshine, partly cloudy on Sunday with highs in the low 70s. Still mostly cloudy out there, 71 in the Twin Cities.
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1: Well, my daddy left home when I was three, and he didn't leave much to Ma and me. Just this old guitar and an empty bottle of booze. Now, I don't blame him because he run and hid, but the meanest thing that he ever did was before he left, he went and named me Sue. Well, he must have thought that it was quite a joke, and it got a lot of laughs from lots of folks. Seems I had to fight my whole life through. Some gal would giggle and I'd get red, and some guy'd laugh and I'd bust his head. I tell you, life ain't easy for a boy named Sue. Well, I grew up quick and I grew up

Texas honky tonks and bars and kill that man that gave me that awful name. Well, it was Gatlinburg in mid-July, and I just hit town and my throat was dry. I thought I'd stop and have myself a brew at an old saloon on a street of mud. There at a table, peeling stud, sat a dirty mangy dog that named me Sue. Well, I knew that snake was my own sweet dad from a worn-out picture that my mother'd had. And I knew that scar on his cheek and his evil eye. He was big and bent and gray and old, and I looked at him and my blood ran cold. And I said, my name is Sue. How do you do? How you gonna die? Yeah, that's what I told him. Well, I hit him hard right between the eyes, and he went down, but to my surprise, come up with a knife and cut off a piece of my ear. But I busted a chair right across his teeth, and we crashed through the wall and into the street, kicking and a-gouging in the mud and the blood and the beer. I tell you, I've fought tougher men, but I really can't remember when. He kicked like a mule and he bit like a crocodile. I heard him laugh and then I heard him cuss, and he went for his gun and I pulled mine first. He stood there looking at me and I saw him smile. He said, son, this world is rough, and if a man's gonna make it, he's gotta be tough. And I know I wouldn't be there to help you along.

0: said, now you just fought one hell of a fight, and I know you hate me and you got the right to kill me now, and I wouldn't blame you if you do. But you ought to thank me before I die for the gravel in your guts and the spit in your eye, cause I'm the that named you Sue.
1: Yeah, what could I do? What could I do?

0: think about him now and then, every time I try and every time I win. And if I ever have a son, I think I'm gonna name him Bill or George, anything but Sue. I still ain't with him.
1: It's a Father's Day edition of Breaking KQRS. And yeah, maybe like Johnny Cash, you are a bit conflicted about your relationship with your father. Another request came in and I was debating whether or not we should play this for Father's Day. But you know, sometimes there is tension. Sometimes it's not about the perfect father. Everclear, father of mine, requested Father's Day set here on KQRS.

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It's a Father's Day edition of Breaking KQRS. Plenty more songs to go before we get to 7 o'clock and Chris walks in the door. This is one of my favorite local songs about dads. It's Paul Westerberg and My Dad on KQRS.

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11: If you're caring for an aging parent, you may feel quite often that you're alone in what you're doing. But you're not, not by a long shot. According to a new report by the Pew Research Center, 10% of U.S. adults are caring for a parent over age 65. Millions more are caring for a spouse or partner 65 or older. Beyond the sheer numbers, this report, perhaps unsurprisingly, found a major difference in caregiver well-being between men and women. One psychologist we spoke to suggested thinking 5 years in the future and imagining where you are right now. Will you be glad you took something on, or regretful that you didn't? You also need to cut yourself some slack, he said, especially women. Don't try to shoulder all of the burden by yourself. You might need to ask for help before you burn out. You'll be so glad you did. I'm Dr. Sanjay Gupta, helping you live a better life.
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1: 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Hey, it's Paul Fletcher, and I care about Minnesota, and I care about music. With me, you'll get both of plenty of them on 92KQRS. Hey, it's Paul Fletcher. 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Hey, it's Paul Fletcher, and I care about Minnesota, and I care about music. With me, you'll get both of plenty of them on 92KQRS. Hey, it's Paul Fletcher. 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We've made some changes here at 92KQRS, and I'm one of them. Hey, it's Paul Fletcher, and I care about Minnesota, and I care about music. With me, you'll get both of plenty of them on 92KQRS. 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

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When you do that, you could win some tickets to see Bob Dylan. You know who's a dad? Chris Nelson. Yeah, he's got plenty of kids and still hangs out with his dad as well. He was telling me a story about it the other day. So, Chris Nelson, I hope you have a fantastic Father's Day weekend. And Chris Nelson, he's got his 5 at 10. He'll be looking back at the best songs today in music history. It's Jade, my friend as always. Stay sweet, keep it loud, and we'll do it again on Monday.